bank, I get bit. Never would, I throw some shit on them. 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The hunter, the one you gon' call on me. 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Fall. 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
2: Hey, it's Persian, Nicole, the power to pee, baby. 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

0: Get them feels. So what it feel like outside to you?
1: Diva, girl, it feel like crab legs and cutwood outside.
0: Crab legs and cut water. That's exactly what it feel like. They mixing they mixing the cut water with something,
1: like,
0: too.
1: I can't talk right now with my homegirls at the dice game.
0: It feel like a dice game outside for sure.
1: Look, and you can tell it's nice outside, dude. I'm riding down the street, the dirt bike sound. I'm like, oh, I like this type of weather.
0: It's time, y'all. We done been through it. All that snow, we been through it. We deserve this.

0: Hey, man.
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5: Hey, what's going on, people? 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What's happening? I'll tell you what's happening. First up, Josh Allen and the Buffalo Bills survived a crazy, crazy battle. Buffalo beat the Los Angeles Rams 37-34 in overtime, and that was crazy. Allen rushed for 121 yards, and Tyler Bass kicked the game winner. Man, that game had more drama than the family group chat. Listen, now on to baseball. The Milwaukee Brewers are putting the Dodgers on notice. That's right, Milwaukee beat LA 7-4, taking 2-0 lead in the National League Championship Series. The defending champs better wake up before somebody starts packing their bags. And finally, Cleveland came out swinging. Yep, the Guardians beat Tampa Bay 7-3 in Game 1 of the American League Championship Series game as well. Game 2 is tonight. Cleveland's looking to take another one on the road. We'll see what happens. Hey, I'm Bistro, and that's your Sports Minute right now. Scores, stories, and just enough trash talk to get you through the day.
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2: Hey, yo, this is D.O. 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

0: What's up, y'all? It's your girl Big Lex, not the little one. And congratulations to Incognito and DJ Mrs. for having the biggest show in the city. You know we posted on the corner.
1: Posted on the corner.

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1: Posted on the corner, who's this?
2: Claudia.
1: What's up? Where you posted on the corner at?
2: Carrollton.
3: I know, that's right. I got a word for you to spell, babe. You ready?
2: Yeah.
3: In 5 seconds, spell the word dialysis.
2: D-I-L-A-Y-S-I-S.
3: Damn, you were so close, babe. So close.
1: Keep us turned up. Thank you. Playing number one game show on the radio. Who is this?
4: Glow.
1: What's up? Where you posted on the corner at?
4: McKinney.
3: All right. I got a word for you to spell, babe. You ready?
4: Yes.
3: All right. In 5 seconds, spell the word dialysis.
4: D-A-I-L-Y-S-I-S.
3: You were so close. So close.
4: Oh my God, I mixed them up.
3: Yes, you did. That's exactly what you did.
1: Posted on the corner, who is this?
5: This L.
1: What's up, Paul? Where you posted on the corner at?
5: Man, Baltimore, Maryland on the east side.
1: No, he finna get this right. I know he finna get it right.
3: I know, that's right. I got a word for you to spell. You ready?
5: Yeah, I'm ready.
3: In 5 seconds, spell the word dialysis.

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1: Get calm.
2: I'm tripping. Yeah.
1: Yes, you are. All right, my dog. Yeah, man. Yeah, yeah. Entrepreneur tapping in. What you got going on with your

0: Walnut Hills, Ohio.
1: I know that's right.
2: Yup.
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3: 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Hughley. 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

0: Get them feels. So what it feel like outside to you?
1: Diva, girl, it feel like crab legs and cutwood outside.
0: Crab legs and cut water. That's exactly what it feel like. They mixing they mixing the cut water with something,
1: like,
0: too.
1: I can't talk right now with my homegirls at the dice game.
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1: 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I'm riding down the street, the dirt bike sound. I'm like, oh, I like this type of weather.
0: It's time, y'all. We done been through it. All that snow, we been through it. We deserve this.
2: Kim.
3: I know that's right. I got a new word for you to spell. You ready?
2: Yes.
3: In 5 seconds, spell the word dialysis.
2: Dialysis?
3: Mm-hmm.
2: Dialysis?
3: Yep.
2: D-Y-A.
3: Nope. Nope. That's not it, sister. Call us back, boo.
4: Thank you. Right. We playing number one game show on the radio. Who is this?
2: Pam, I'm trying to spell the word.
4: Yeah, Pam, where you posted on the corner at?
2: In Kernersville, North Carolina.
3: All right, I got a new word for you to spell, though. You ready?
2: Yeah.
3: In 5 seconds, spell the word dialysis.
2: D-Y-A-L-I-S-I-S.
3: You were so close, baby, but that's not it.
4: Thank you. Okay. 1-844-426-POTC, who is this?
5: This is Nakia Sims.
3: What's up?
5: Hey, how y'all doing?
4: Better that you on the phone. Where you posted on the corner at?
5: I'm here in Houston, Texas.
3: I know, that's right. I got a new word for you to spell, sis. You ready?
5: I hope so.
3: All right. In 5 seconds, spell the word dialysis.
5: D-I-A-L-Y-S-I-S.
3: Come on.
4: That girl know that word.
3: Boy. That girl is spelling.
4: You ain't playing on that dialysis. All right, baby.
5: Well, God bless all the people that need dialysis. God
3: no,
5: bless
3: for real.
5: Them.
3: God bless
4: truly,
3: them.
4: Truly, truly. All right, boo. Thank you.
5: All right. Y'all have a good night.
3: You too.
6: Hey, look, this Belly Gang Chris, man. I want to give a big congratulations to Incognito DJ Misses for having the biggest show in the city, man. Let's get it.
7: Posted on the corner. Yeah.

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1: 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That's 844-426-7682.
0: We want you to win next.
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0: name is Incognito.
1: I'm your sis, DJ Mrs.
0: I've been scrolling, DJ Mrs.
1: Child, I got some tea for you.
2: Who did it? Who done it? And who needs to quit it?
3: Who was that?
4: Here's what's trending on the timeline with
2: DJ Mrs.
4: Post it on the corner.
1: Okay, let's get into a real quick tea for you. So the housekeeper is still trying to get in Chris Brown's pocket because she's taking her fight to collect millions back to court. So Maria, who was awarded $9.5 million after the 2020 dog attack at Chris Brown's house, she's now asking the judge to issue an arrest warrant. Now, you know that man on tour.
0: Come on.
1: That man on the world tour right now. So, according to the reports signed by TMZ, she claims that Chris Brown hasn't cooperated with efforts to examine his finances so she can get that money. So, let's be clear. Asking for a warrant does not mean one has to be issued. So the report does not say if the judge approved her request, but I don't see the judge approving the request because they already approved for you to get $9.5 million. This man is on tour right now. I'm pretty sure he don't have time to sit down. He trying to work to get you that money, sister.
0: All Ezell wanted for a slip and fall in the store was $150,000. This woman get hit by a dog and get $9.5
1: million. Talk about hit by a dog. I'm not going to lie. That dog chewed that lady face up. I'm not going to lie. Did her dirt.
0: He can help.
1: Hey, listen. Chill on my man, okay? But he trying to work to get the money. They just added more shows to it. I feel like they done been on this R&B tour for 2 years. Girl, you going to get your money. You got to give him a second. But if you can issue an arrest warrant, you ain't finna get nothing.
0: Mm-hmm.
1: So, you know, I continue to keep you updated on that as that unfolds. You to recap. You already know where we can go. Post it on thecorner.com. Follow your good sis on the gram at DJ Mrs. DJ M-I-S-S-E-S.
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1: Yeah, let's get it.
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1: Give me one. 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

0: Tasha.
1: What's up?
0: It's good to have you on the show, you know.
1: I'm glad to be here.
0: I never thought that this would happen.
1: You know what? Everything is possible in life.
0: Everything is possible. Yes. And you are showing the girls that. But how do you feel about your name not only being on all the tizzoos and stuff, as soon as I say, oh, Tasha K, I say, oh, who is that? The messy girl? The girl that says, how do you feel about your name and messy being in the same sentence?
1: I'm messy. I am messy. I don't know why people be trying to act like they ain't messy.
0: Are you aware?
1: I am aware.
2: Cam Newton. And as I always say, one finger, one pinky, one thumb.

0: Hold up, what's going on?
1: I think it's time we tap in. It's the Sports Minute with Bistro.
2: Hey, what's going on, people? Your boy Bistro up in here. What's happening? I'll tell you what's happening. First up, Josh Allen and the Buffalo Bills survived a crazy, crazy battle. Buffalo beat the Los Angeles Rams 37-34 in overtime, and that was crazy. Allen rushed for 121 yards, and Tyler Bass kicked the game winner. Man, that game had more drama than the family group chat. Listen, now on to baseball. The Milwaukee Brewers are putting the Dodgers on notice. That's right, Milwaukee beat LA 7-4, taking 2-0 lead in the National League Championship Series. The defending champs better wake up before somebody starts packing their bags. And finally, Cleveland came out swinging. Yep, the Guardians beat Tampa Bay 7-3 in Game 1 of the American League Championship Series game as well. Game 2 is tonight. Cleveland's looking to take another one on the road. We'll see what happens. Hey, I'm B-Show, and that's your Sports Minute right now. Scores, stories, and just enough trash talk to get you through the day.
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0: Man, it's time to get to work. 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
1: I'm not going to lie. It's a little federal because the cameras is all up in the mix. 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
1: We got you.
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4: 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You already know what it is. Yeah, shout me out. Shout my man out too, Vernon Stampley. And my girls, my baby, Mila and Michaela. Shout us out. That's it. And I got the answer too. Call me back. 440-406-4496. You think they gonna call me back?
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0: So we got to get ready to ride commercial free.
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0: Came to church, know how they talking about something. 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
1: Ooh.
0: Like I said, bro. 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
1: What you said?
0: Man, like I said, that thing ain't got nothing to do with me, gang.
1: Nah, I don't feel like you standing on business.

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1: What's up, everybody? This is Pastor Mike Jr. And there's a word that should come to mind and make you smile. It's called incognito. Incognito means I'm able to be in a room, but not in a room. It means I'm able to move, but people may not detect me. And if somebody listening to me right now, you're frustrated because you're asking for popularity, but you don't know how to manage the seasons of being incognito. Incognito does not mean I don't have it. It means I don't have to flaunt it. It means I am who I am and I'm comfortable in my own skin. So every time you tune on to Incognito, you're not just listening to music. You're not just vibing with your favorite people. What you're saying is that I'm going to be the person in my family who can win and remain humble. Win and not be over the top. Win and just remain who I am. Don't let anybody rush you. It's a generation of people who are rising who are going to be blessed and still know how to be incognito.
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1: Hey, it's Persian, Nicole, the power to pee, baby. 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Just kidding. 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
1: Man, stop calling me about some cigarettes. 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
3: 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My favorite day to DJ. 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
0: 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Took Tiny down there with him. 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
3: 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My favorite day to DJ. 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
6: 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My favorite day to DJ. 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
1: Ain't this?
0: 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He did a U-turn, they locked him up. 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

0: This song's got the ladies in TikTok in a chokehold. 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
1: I used to think about immature things. 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
4: Yes, H-U. You know.
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3: What?
4: R&B Wednesday.
3: Absolutely. My favorite day to DJ. Wake up with us bright and early at 6 a.m. saying good morning.
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1: Give a round of applause for Mayor Brandon Scott, ladies and gentlemen.
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3: Yes. 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Oh, he be on Oprah. He be on Ellen. But he don't ever bring
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1: to be.
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0: 10, girl, you a 10. Girl, you a 10, girl, you a 10, girl, you a 10. Girl, you a 10, girl, you a 10, girl, you a 10. Girl, you a 10, girl, you a 10, girl, you a 10.
1: I'm Kathy Hughes inviting you to join me in prayer. Oh, dear God of mercy, compassion, and love, we thank you and we praise your holy name. We sincerely apologize for our shortcomings and our unwillingness to consistently do thy will. As we acknowledge the blessing of being in business for 42 consecutive years, we pray that we may use the lessons of our experiences to uplift all who listen to our radio stations, all who watch our cable networks, and all who visit our digital platforms. Our instructions are clearly provided in Proverbs 31 and 8, which commands that we, quote, speak up for people who cannot speak for themselves. Protect the rights of those who are helpless. Speak for them and be a righteous judge. Protect the rights of the poor and the needy. So as we strive to be of assistance to those in need, whether in Florida or within our own families and communities, we ask God to direct our steps and we ask you to continue to join us in our efforts. Amen and hallelujah.

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Hit her, making them play, stacking that pay. 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Street cred good, always, oh. Let me put this cook on your face, oh, hit her. I ain't in your business and you ain't in mine, hit her. Yeah, we both outside, that's my time.

0: my type, but you're
1: 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He missed the get it done. I'm Mrs. One of One. Fall in love every time we link. He got me sprung.com. 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

0: Life, of course, is the Quicksilver Morning Show on 92QB and Shea Park here. Chop is out. Happy hump day. We are halfway through the work week. Ladies and gentlemen, go ahead and give yourself a round of applause. You've almost made it. Almost.
1: Yes. So keep your bearings. Hydrate.
0: All that.
1: You know, take a sip of your coffee, your tea, get your workout in.
0: I need some tea.
1: And, you know, kick the rest of this week's ass.
0: That's what I'm talking about. And just, you know, if you want some tickets today for free, I'm talking Winterfest, I'm talking T.I. and Fabulous coming October 16th. We have so many tickets to give away today, it's ridiculous, and don't worry. All that will happen this morning before 10 a.m. Now, we normally start with this too damn early. This is like a good, bad, well, it's not bad. It's not bad. But this is a too damn early, Shay.
1: Okay.
0: Shout out to Lenny's Deli. They're over there on Ricetown Road, going out towards Owens Mills.
1: Hey, Lenny's.
0: I love Lenny's Deli. They have some of the best, and this is not a paid advertisement, but they have some of the best corned beef, I believe, in the city.
1: Oh, I haven't had the corned beef now.
0: They do a grilled corned beef.
1: Corned beef hash?
0: No, not corned beef hash. Corned beef sandwich. So I do a lean corned beef on rye bread. I get the bread toasted. I get the corned beef grilled with a little cheese, spicy mustard. Lenny's amazing. Shout out to the whole staff. Whenever I stop by, they show me a lot of love.
1: Okay.
0: So I love Lenny's. So let me start there. So if you know anybody who works at Lenny's, say quick talk about y'all. He loves y'all.
1: Okay.
0: Now, it's too damn early for Lenny's. Like, they give you so much beef, so much corned beef.
1: Oh.
0: You are full for a week. A week. I ate that sandwich from Lenny's yesterday. After we left, what school we stopped past yesterday?
1: Oh, we were at Newtown High School.
0: Shout out to Newtown High School. We stopped by there and showed them, and we promised to shout them out this morning. But after we left there, I stopped past Lenny's and got me a corned beef on rye. Amazing.
1: And you're still full.
0: I'm still full today. A whole day later.
1: It was those so American bad. Portions, bad. Baby.
0: But I tell you, they give you so much corned beef, and I guess
1: they like, and don't come back
0: in
1: until
0: your mind,
1: next month.
0: You're supposed to eat half of it, I guess. But right. It's so good. You got to eat the whole thing.
1: You ate the whole thing
0: the
1: in
0: whole
1: one sitting?
0: The whole thing in one
1: okay,
0: sitting.
1: Okay, you're greedy.
0: To the point, Ash made dinner last night.
1: And you didn't even eat.
0: I couldn't even eat.
1: What'd she make?
0: Some chicken parmesan with spaghetti.
1: Mm.
0: Crazy.
1: Mm-hmm.
0: Smelling good. Her and Ashton got there. The little garlic bread.
1: One of her classes.
0: And I'm sitting there like, damn, I want some. And I tried to eat a little bit, but I was so full. I'm like, this is crazy.
1: Right. After she done slaved over a hot stove. I mean, you're going to eat this food.
0: Leftovers to today. I know we good.
1: Okay. But you think you'll be hungry by then?
0: I hope so.
1: All right. So, you know, Lenny's needs to implement a mini version
0: I think they got a half a sandwich, but like it, I'm telling you.
1: Oh, you had to go for the whole thing.
0: It's so good. You can't eat half a corned beef from
1: so
0: Lenny's.
1: So you just had to take the whole thing.
0: So I pause. a day later, I'm still full. All right, enough about that, man. Give me
1: ate
0: 5 minutes.
1: Whole thing.
0: Give me 5 minutes. We'll find out what's too damn early for besides Shea Parker being all wild.
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5: 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It's hump day Wednesday, already the middle of the week. Woo, it's flying. No complaints over here. Governor Wes Moore is directing juvenile services to develop programs to prevent car thefts by young people, including kids too young to be charged. It follows a fatal West Baltimore crash involving a 12-year-old in a stolen car. The man convicted in killing Tupac is sentenced to 40 years to life in prison. Tupac, who once lived in Baltimore, was killed in Las Vegas in 1996. Dwayne Davis is the only person charged in the murder. Prosecutors have dropped three second-degree murder charges against James Barnett in the 2022 Stricker Street fire that killed three Baltimore firefighters. Jurors will still consider arson, manslaughter, and other charges. At GDIT, they're powered by the engineers, analysts, and technologists behind the scenes that move the mission forward. Do work that matters. 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Sunny and warm today with a high of 88 degrees and the chance of storms. It's like summer-like today. 69 degrees currently outside, and Pete Angelo's Law has a proven track record of success with medical malpractice, vehicle accidents, birth injuries, product liability, asbestos, and more. 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
6: My

time I come in, I gotta set it, then I gotta go in, then I gotta get it, then I gotta blow in, then I gotta shut it. Any little thing and think that he be doing, cause it doesn't matter, cause I'm gonna da-da-da-da, then I'm gonna murder everything and anything about a boom, about a bing. 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

0: 80s once again today. So it's that weird weather where you start off with a hoodie and a jacket, and you might end off, you know, 2-3 in that afternoon with a t-shirt on.
1: Yes, that was me yesterday. I was burning up. I had a sweatshirt on, and I had on some pants, some closed-toe shoes.
0: Me today.
1: And as soon as we left Newtown High School, I was burning up. I was sweating on the way to the car.
0: Shout out to Newtown High School once again. We're doing our school tour, and they were the school that we popped up on yesterday and showed them some love.
1: Yeah.
0: I forgot the teacher's name. What was the teacher's name?
1: Mr. Tucker.
0: Mr. Tucker. I like it.
1: Yes, Mr. Chris Tucker. Shout out to him. He is actually the teacher for the media production class.
0: Yep.
1: So we got to talk to freshmen, sophomore, juniors, and seniors about what we do here at the station and what we do outside of the station too. Exactly. So it was dope.
0: Yeah. All right. Also today, Shay, is National Dessert Day. Do you
1: Ooh,
0: have a favorite dessert?
1: I do.
0: I don't know your favorite dessert. What is it?
1: So I'll be honest. Anytime I go out to eat, say if I'm having a nice dinner, if there's anything strawberry shortcake, strawberry cheesecake, butter cake related, that's what I'm getting. Yes. But on a regular, you know, just normal day, I love baked chocolate chip cookies.
0: I love baked chocolate chip cookies as well. Warm, soft chocolate chip cookie, especially a homemade joint. Oh, my God.
1: Yes. So good.
0: I'm not even a big sweets guy. Like, I don't eat sweets a lot. But if I had to say my favorite dessert, make some tea too. My favorite dessert would probably be outside the cookie, of course. Like, I love
1: sweet potato pie.
0: Nah, I'll eat that. But that's not, like, I love red velvet cake.
1: Oh,
0: I love red velvet cake, a good soft, warm red velvet cake with some ice cream on the side.
1: Have you ever had a red velvet bundt cake?
0: Yes. That's the one coming in a little thing.
1: Yes. Those bundt cakes.
0: Put that bundt cake in the microwave for 30 seconds and put some ice cream on the side. Crack in the 80s.
1: Man, when I tell you, nothing bundt cakes, they got it down to a science. Yes. And they put one near my house, worst thing they could have ever done. I have to stop myself from going there on a weekly basis because I don't want my back to get big.
0: I'll tell you another random thing that I love, and a lot of people are like, really? I love a good pecan pie.
1: Okay.
0: Have you ever had pecan pie?
1: That's a little uncle-ish, but it's, okay.
0: I mean, it is, but like,
1: I haven't because I'm allergic.
0: And I first fell in love with pecan. Now, you know, I know all the nice spots I got.
1: Is it pecan or pecan?
0: Pecan. Pecan pie.
1: Pecan, I call it pecan.
0: Ain't no damn pecan pie. Pecan. It's pecan pie. But I first fell in love with pecan pie years ago. I had to be maybe 11 or 12. But you know who used to sell it? I don't even know if they still sell it. KFC. Kentucky Fried Chicken. They used to have a pecan joint that I would eat.
1: The more you know.
0: And then after that, I started experimenting. Like, oh, man, this one is crazy. Now I go

0: is born. What's your favorite dessert? Today is National Dessert Day. Call us up right now and tell us your favorite dessert so we can see if we want something later on or not.
1: Call and don't us up. Call up here talking about hot Cheetos, okay? 410-481-9292.
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0: Baltimore, happy hump day. 92Q traffic brought to you by AAA Tire and Auto Service. Looks like things are slow on the Beltway, on the west side, the outer loop of the Beltway, between the Triple Bridges, which is 70, moving over towards Baltimore National Pike. 95 southbound at the Beltway on the northeast side in the Rosedale area. Looks like debris is in the roadway. The right merge lane is actually blocked out there. 95 southbound coming out of the Fort McHenry Tunnel on your way towards 395 northbound. Watch out for slow traffic between 395 and looks like Russell Street this morning. Watch out for emergency road work. We're still watching this. The right lane remains closed. Out on 83, the JFX southbound from Cold Spring Lane slide down towards 28th Street. Also, we got slow traffic moving towards the Harbor Tunnel out there on 895 southbound from Hollibert Avenue. 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I'm Dre Johnson. Good morning.
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0: It's going to be warm today, so definitely make sure you dress appropriately. This is the Quicksilver Morning Show, by the way, right here on the Q, me and Shea Parker. Chop is out. National Dessert Day.
1: Yes.
0: National Dessert Day. I'm definitely going to say pecan pie, red velvet cake, a nice warm homemade chocolate chip cookie with some ice cream on the side. But if I'm going out, my go-to, I'm going to Del Frisco's and getting that butter cake with that ice cream on top and that caramel. Oh, my God.
1: Now, I'll Jeez. Meet you there
0: crackers.
1: After I make my way to Mastro's for their butter cake. And you
0: they
1: know what?
0: They got that lit out, but I'm going with Del's.
1: Add a little strawberry on top. But if I'm at home,
0: mm-hmm.
1: in the comfort of my living room, like you said, a nice chocolate chip cookie.
0: Ain't nothing like it.
1: Or if I can make that stop at Nothing But Cakes before I go home.
0: Get that red velvet.
1: And I like the confetti flavor, the cookies and cream flavor.
0: I'm a cookies and cream ice cream guy.
1: Ooh.
0: Cookies and cream ice cream with a Nothing But Cake, red velvet, warm it up for 30 seconds.
1: You together. Know, sometimes.
0: Nice and fat this morning.
1: Sometimes I don't mind taking the risk for my waistline, and National Dessert Day is the perfect time to do it. So we want to know what your favorite dessert is. Call us right now, 410-481-9292.
2: Good morning. Carrot cake. I love me some carrot cake.
0: I love carrot cake, too. I'm not saying it's my favorite, but that's in my top five.
1: Okay.
2: Yes, that's carrot cake. I love it.
0: Mm-hmm. Nice warm carrot cake. I like a nice warm.
2: Yeah.
1: Every black family got an auntie or a grandma somewhere that knows
2: exactly.
1: how to make a mean carrot cake.
2: Exactly. Y'all have a wonderful day.
1: Mm-hmm. You too.
0: Shout out to Princess. My princess, her favorite thing is definitely cheesecake. Strawberry
1: okay.
0: cheesecake. Cheesecake
1: yes.
0: with strawberries on top.
1: Ashton gets it.
0: She goes crazy. That's all she wants. Quicksilver Morning Show.
3: Good morning.
0: What's your favorite dessert?
3: I feel a little old because I get it every once in a while, but key lime pie. Something about key lime pie.
0: That's definitely old school. My granny Graham was a super fan of key lime pie. She would make that key lime pie and something called green salad with it, which
3: yeah,
0: is
3: like,
1: see, I'm not too big on the key lime pie, but have you ever had key lime cake?
0: Never.
1: Yeah. I'm
0: never
1: telling
0: heard
1: you.
0: Of it.
1: You gotta try
0: yeah.
1: it.
0: All right,
1: have
0: you,
1: a good day.
0: Quicksilver Morning Show.
4: My favorite dessert is like you said, pecan pie, and I love oatmeal Debbie.
0: Oatmeal Debbie?
4: Yep.
0: Like oatmeal cream pie?
1: Like the Debbie cakes?
4: Yep, oatmeal cream pie.
0: Yeah.
4: And guess what else?
0: What?
4: I love it with peanut butter on it.
0: Nah, I ain't never had that. Nah, bro, nah. You lost me with that.
4: My wife say I'm not eating that.
0: Yeah. But I love oatmeal cream pie. Like, but, you know, that's one of my, like, little go-tos.
4: Yeah, pecan pie, every time I go to the market, I get me about six of them.
1: Six of them?
0: Yeah. Right.
4: Yeah.
1: Okay, now you know you need to slow down, Papa.
0: Facts.
4: Yeah.
1: Have a good
4: y'all
1: day.
4: Y'all have a good day.
0: You too. Bro. All right, ma'am. National Dessert Day. Go enjoy some dessert today.
1: Mm-hmm. You deserve a treat after all the work you do.
0: Coming up at top of the hour, 7 o'clock, you see Choppers out, so I got to hold down the Swift Mix, and no worries. At 7:30, we playing Think Quick, and we're going to have tickets this morning to see T.I., Fabulous, and Trina live Friday, October 16th at the Chesapeake Insurance Arena. 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
1: Baltimore 92Q News Update here. Good morning to you on this Wednesday hump day. As high as the day will go, up around 90 degrees today. Yeah. All right, so Baltimore Archbishop William Laurie is asking Catholics to pray for Pope Leo, who's recovering from surgery after being diagnosed with lung cancer. A Baltimore woman is sentenced to 140 years in prison for a deadly shooting after a child's basketball game on York Road last year. Cassandra McRae was convicted in the killing of Antoinette Jennings and the wounding of her son and 11-year-old granddaughter. Comedian and digital creator Drewski will make history as the first digital creator to host Saturday Night Live. He'll host November 7th and has about 30 million social media followers. Okay, Gears and Gas hits Glen Burnie Saturday, October 24th, 9 to noon at Advanced Auto Parts, 6724 Ritchie Highway. Free coffee and giveaways. And yeah, temperatures today will go up around 88 degrees, right? And a chance of storms. Warm and humid today. Please enjoy, because tomorrow looks like it's going to be like a little cooler and rain. If you get hurt in an accident, any accident, big or small, Uber accident, Lyft accident, any type of accident, you make sure you call Attorney Big Al, 1-800-HURT-123. 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

0: morning show, of course. 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
1: Yes, that's just a little pick-me-up to keep you pushing through this week. You getting over that hump, baby.
0: It's going to be a good day today. Back in the 80s today, so go ahead and brace yourself to bring the little short sleeve shirt out a little later.
1: Right, millennials, go ahead and grab that jean jacket. If you haven't left the house yet, you know, you might as well just keep you a little sweater, a little jean jacket at work, because the weather will probably be like this for a minute. It's freezing in the morning and hot as hell in the afternoon.
0: Well, they said this weekend it's going to go back down a little bit, so.
1: Is it really? Okay.
0: But
1: today, you just never know.
0: Today, you get to at least enjoy a little outside weather. So get outside. Matter of fact, encourage all the young people listening right now. Get off your phones later. So between the hours of like 3 and 7 when it's like 83 degrees outside, go outside and do something. Now, I know that sounds old school. Quick, you sound like Unk. Because we don't play outside. We just stay in the house.
1: They're
0: all
1: like,
0: day
1: what do you do outside?
0: And we're on our phones playing TikTok and we're playing video games. Who goes outside anymore, Quick?
1: Nobody.
0: That's old school. Get your tail outside and just go play.
1: Yeah, I miss seeing the kids jump rope and hopscotch and, you know, ride their bikes and ride skateboards and play freeze tag. We losing the recipes, man.
0: It's a mom or dad in the car in there with their kid, looking at their kid, and their kid like, "Ma, I don't know what they talking about. We go outside.
1: It's boring outside.
0: It's boring, exactly." And you gotta think about this.
1: Weirdos,
0: back
1: man.
0: Back in the day, Shay,
1: I'll punish.
0: But seriously, I'm gonna go ahead and call us. Sometimes you gotta shame them a little bit. Back in the day, we were punished, and our punishment was you can't go outside. You gotta stay your tail in the house.
1: And
0: in your room.
1: The devastation you would feel as a kid not
0: so
1: being able to go outside.
0: That we couldn't go outside. We look outside the window, all our friends out there playing.
1: Worst punishment ever.
0: Tag and riding their bikes and just having an old jolly time.
1: A Baja Blast.
0: Now that's. Flip it in 2026. Here's the punishment. Get off your tablet and get off those games and put your phone down and get off of TikTok and go outside. Ma, and do what?
1: Find something to do.
0: I hate it.
1: I don't know. Examine the dirt. I don't care. Get out of my face.
0: Go play water gun fight. Anything. Just get your tail out the house.
1: Aw, man. And do they even still do recess in like elementary school anymore?
0: Yeah,
1: are the kids still going outside?
0: Listen, even at recess, guess what they doing? Sneaking on their phones, trying to hurt them, see if I can, what I missed on social media.
1: Not going to lie. Again, shout out to Newtown High School. Me and Quick went there yesterday to speak to some cool kids about what we do here at the station and outside the station. Give them a little bit of encouragement. And so when we walked out, it was lunchtime. And I think we maybe saw like 12 people actually eating. Everybody else was on their phones.
0: That's what I'm telling you. Like, punishment today is I'm taking your phone. You can't be on your phone. Go outside. They're going to be like, lost.
1: Right. They're like, lost. What am I supposed to do with
0: without
1: my life?
0: Without a phone in their hand. I remember one time, and we got her commercial. I remember one time, Princess, her phone wouldn't work. Like, her phone was, it wouldn't come on for some reason. She had like a nervous breakdown.
1: Yeah.
0: Like, oh my dad, I don't have a phone. I can't go to school. I don't have a phone.
1: Not you can't go to school.
0: My life
1: That's
0: is
1: the
0: over.
1: Correlation.
0: Dad, come home now and fix my phone.
1: The drama of it all. Well, listen, if you want to see T.I., Trina, and Fabulous on October 16th, that's this Friday. You already know you got to think quick to win them. You know how to play the game. Start calling us 410-481-9292. Good luck.
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2: Baltimore 92Q traffic brought to you by BGE and Empower Maryland. Thick traffic out there on the outer loop of the Beltway. This is moving from the top side there, White Marsh Boulevard towards Perrin Parkway. Also, as you move west here on the outer loop of the Beltway, slow traffic between 795 and Baltimore National Pike, 795 southbound out in Orange Mills. As you move from Orange Mills Boulevard towards the Baltimore Beltway, 695, watch out for slow traffic. As you move here on the JFX 83, emergency road work has the right lane closed, so it's causing backups from Cold Spring Lane down towards 28th Street. As we're watching an accident on 95 southbound between 395 northbound and Russell Street, 895 southbound is a stop-and-go situation from Lombard Street towards the Harbor Tunnel this morning. 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

0: Happy hump day, and thanks so much for choosing to wake up with the Quicksilver Morning Show right here on the Q. Me and Shea Parker here. Choppers out. And it is officially time to play the game that you swear you can win every day in your car by yourself, and then you never get through, and then when you get through, you bomb. I'm talking none other than Think Quick Time.
1: All right, well, I'm going to give you a word. You'll have to sing that exact word in a real actual song in under 5 seconds, three rounds, and these tickets are yours. So start calling us, 410-481-9292.
2: Good morning.
0: Good morning. What's your name? Where are you calling from?
2: Ayan, I'm calling from Baltimore.
0: All right, 5 seconds now on the clock.
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2: And I will always love you.
0: Good job. A little rest in peace to Whitney.
1: Yes. Your second word is out, O-U-T.

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2: And I am telling you,
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3: a song.
1: The best man I've ever known.
2: No.
4: Can't nobody sing it like her, though.
3: Everybody will go on Apollo and sing that song. All right, what on the board?
1: Your second word is out. O-U-T, out. Wow.
2: I'm out. Lady, you should stop. So as soon as this come on, you should put us to the finger.
3: All right, we got you. All right, one more.
1: All right. Your last and final word is well. W-E-L-L. Well. Come on.
2: Oh, well.
1: You almost there.
3: That's your 5 seconds. I tried to give you extra 7. That's it. All right, man.
1: Dang, she was right there when she said, well.
3: Then she lost it.
1: Oh, man. Well, so much for that.
3: We'll try this again at 9:30. Your next chance to play Think Quick will happen at 9:30 this morning. All right, Shea Park, what y'all coming up next?
1: Has justice finally been served for the murder of Tupac? We'll get into it at 7:50.
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10: Baltimore 92 Q News update on this hump day Wednesday. Good morning to you, brought to you by Whole Foods Market. This is an ill story as a former Baltimore County paramedic is sentenced to 25 years for urinating in an ice machine and contaminating coffee creamer and a co-worker's keyboard with bodily fluids. Christopher Carroll pleaded guilty to three counts. A Glen Burnie man charged in a Pasadena gas station shooting is being held without bond. Police say 19-year-old Ramon Austin allegedly shot a man during an argument Friday night. The Chesapeake Bay is healthier than it's been in nearly 40 years of record keeping. Researchers gave it a C+, citing improved water quality and progress in reducing pollution, though some challenges remain. Celebrate apple season at Whole Foods Market. 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It's like 69 degrees out. As high as the day will go up around 88 degrees. I said it, 88 degrees near 90. Warm and humid today with a chance of storms. 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I'm Dre Johnson. 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
0: What you got?
8: Well, Keefe D has been sentenced after being convicted for the murder of Tupac. We'll talk about it next, but first, there's a new documentary coming to Netflix. You know I love me a documentary, right? And it's all about Young Thug. Now, according to reports, it will be 90 minutes and follow his rise to fame, as well as the YSL trial, of course. Mm-hmm. Now, everyone wants to know, will Young Thug actually appear in the documentary and sit down and speak for himself? No official word on that yet. But we do know that one of the judges that was involved in his case has been confirmed as an interviewee. So it looks like the producers of this documentary are going to be getting pretty close to firsthand sources that are around Young Thug and have been involved in his career and in his criminal history up until this point. Unfortunately, that's all we know for right now. And it'll be released on Netflix next year in 2027. So we'll see what that gives. I'll watch it in case you don't want to. But guess who else has a project coming to TV soon? Nick Cannon. Man, this man is such a multi-talented force. Seriously. Because, I mean, he can act. He can do music. He can do his hosting thing. He can do his comedy thing.
0: He can
8: still
0: act.
8: Still multi-talented. Yeah,
0: just keep the music out of it. Jiggalo. We're not going to give Nick Cannon
8: that,
0: a rapping
8: that
0: title.
8: Gigolo, that Gigolo record kind of was a bop,
0: just keep going. He can act. He's a great businessman.
8: Subject matter aside.
0: He can produce kids. As far as
8: he does produce
0: artists,
8: kids, yes. All right. Well, okay. let's get to the long and the short of it. He has signed a deal with BET. Yeah.
0: Shout out to Nick Cannon. My guy, though.
8: It's for a new late night TV talk show. It's going to be called Nick Cannon at Night. And it's basically his podcast moving to BET. It'll air weekly for 10 episodes. And you can start watching it October 20th at 10 p.m. So shout out to Nick Cannon on that. I mean, listen, not a lot of black men in late night television. I mean, who do we have? Trevor Noah? And that's it, you know? Well, let's switch gears here. Keefe D, the man that was convicted for orchestrating the 1996 murder of Tupac, has been sentenced 40 years to life in prison. He basically got 20 years for the first degree murder charge and 20 years for the deadly weapon charge. Now, he's already served more than 2 years in jail, so that will be credited towards his prison sentence, but he'll still pretty much die there because he's already 63 years old. Mm-hmm. So if you get 40 years of life, the earliest you can get out is what? 103? Something like that. Clearly, I talk
0: crazy
8: on the radio.
0: What's
8: not
0: crazy
8: creative,
0: is that I'm glad that justice is happening, right? Because justice for Tupac. However, he's going to jail simply because he just kept talking.
8: Ran his mouth,
0: This happened 25 years ago, and they've been trying to figure out who killed Tupac for 25 plus years.
8: Right.
0: But because he wants to go on Vlad, and he wants to now make a
8: write
0: book
8: a
0: of
8: book
0: saying,
8: and
0: if I did it. Like, and once again, let me say this before somebody take it the wrong way. I'm glad justice, but he never would have went to prison if he was just like not wanting to go on this whole spree and tell everybody I did it.
8: Right.
0: It's crazy.
8: Yeah. And you know what else is also kind of crazy is that, I mean, people say he was there. Then, some people think that he wasn't there and that he just orchestrated the whole thing. If what he was actually convicted on for orchestrating, quote unquote, this, we still don't have the other people that was involved. So when we talk about justice, you really just got to figure out what that actually looks like for yourself. And he got to live out his life 63 years and just now being held accountable for this by a court of law, and Tupac didn't get to live out his life. So that's the funny thing about justice.
0: So this is 30 years ago. I'm lying. So he died in September 13th, 1996. That's 30 years ago.
8: Yeah.
0: So for the last 30 years, he's been out as a free man.
8: Yep.
0: But for the last five, he decided, I want to put a book out. I want to go on Vlad. I want to do blogs. I want to make money telling people that I killed Tupac.
8: greed is a terrible drug.
0: Now look, now you're getting life in prison because you wanted to make money off of telling everybody you killed Tupac.
8: Yeah.
0: Just stupid.
8: When you play stupid games, you win what?
0: Stupid prizes.
8: There we go. You can get all these stories and more at quicksilvershow.com. And of course, you can follow me at I am Shea Parker.
0: And speaking of keeping your mouth closed, at 8 o'clock, I got a question I want to ask you, because when should you know when to just shut up?
8: Uh-oh.
0: Yeah, 8 o'clock.
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17: Baltimore 92Q traffic, this go around brought to you by BGE and Empower Maryland. Okay, 95 southbound from the split with 895 moving towards Pulaski Highway. It's a little jammed up here with traffic as we are watching slow ups here on 895 southbound from Moravia Road towards the Harbor Tunnel. 20-minute delays. An accident out in Brooklyn on 895 southbound at the Route 2 Spur. Moving into downtown here, northbound on the BW Parkway. Watch out for a stop and go situation. Sliding towards Bush Street this morning. 70 eastbound is really, really slow from the Patapsco River Bridge. Moving over towards 695, in which the outer loop of the Beltway. Let's go east. because traffic is a stop and go situation here from 95 stretching over towards Harford Road, 795 southbound towards the Beltway. Norris Mills is slow. 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
6: Yeah, give me that phone. Hey, yeah. Good morning, good morning, good morning. Hey,
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0: 10, girl, you a 10. 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

0: Quicksilver Morning Show on 92Q. Myself and Shea Parker, Chappers Out and Axe. Shea Parker, if you're just tuning in, know when to keep your mouth shut. Because sometimes wanting to speak up and let your voice be heard. I want to tell the truth because I cannot sleep at night by omitting.
1: Yeah.
0: Can that omit help or hurt someone's relationship?
1: I mean,
0: is where this question is going to go this morning from this DM from one of our listeners who needs our help.
1: The truth hurts, but that doesn't mean that you shouldn't tell the truth.
0: I disagree because everybody wants the truth, but most people can't handle the truth.
1: That's not the truth's problem. The truth is the truth, regardless of. Okay, so the reason why we're saying this is because we got this DM from a listener. You know, sometimes we like to talk about our listener DMs. If you have an issue or a situation you're going through, you can DM us at Quicksilver Show, and we'll make sure to keep you anonymous. But this DM was interesting, so we were like, you know what? We're going to bring it to the listeners. It says, I am torn on what to do. My childhood best friend moved to Houston 10 years ago and since has fallen in love with the guy she's been bragging about. She never posts him on social media, so none of us have seen him. Well, this past weekend, he proposed to her and she came home and brought him so we all could meet him. Do you believe this is a guy I once had a one-night stand with in college? Should I say something?
0: Absolutely not.
1: No, I think she should say something. Your best friend of 10 years, this is not just a guy she went on a date with. Right. So this is not just, oh, a guy that I went on a date with, or, oh, a guy that, you know, she's just talking to. This man has proposed to her.
0: That's about to be the love of her life.
1: Right.
0: Her person.
1: Yeah.
0: And you could really mess up her person. You're going to mess up her engagement and her wedding.
1: Who says it's going to mess anything up?
0: By telling her, hey, congratulations. I'm so proud of you. By the way, back in the day in college, whatever, 10, 15 years ago, we smashed once. I want you to be mad, so I want you to know. But hey, congratulations. That's going to mess the whole weekend up,
1: No, it's not. It's only going to mess it up if the two people who are engaged, allow it to mess it up. Honestly, he should be telling his new fiance too, but I do feel like that's your best friend, your childhood best friend. You don't think you should say something? She's about to get married to this man and they're going to already start out with a secret and it involves you. I don't like it. I don't like it one bit. I would want
0: to
1: know.
0: I say take it to the grave.
1: Take it to the grave?
0: Take it to the grave. Let her be happy.
1: And then, what if they get married?
0: Love? You know how hard it is
1: to find love? I do. Right. I do know how hard it is.
0: Exactly.
1: But listen, the way that I love my man, if somebody I went to school with came to me and said, hey, well, girl, you know, I used to, okay,
0: so
1: what you want me to do about it?
0: I'm in your shoes right now. Right
1: what
0: now,
1: you want me to do about it?
0: Your best friend, either Brit or Diva, right now, you fell in love with your guy. And
1: right.
0: You never post them. They don't know. And now y'all in love.
1: Which is your fault again.
0: I mean, but a lot of people don't post their person until it becomes serious. So I'm not mad.
1: Okay.
0: So
1: why your close friends don't know who this man is? This is why
0: because
1: we supposed
0: y'all
1: to date
0: move.
1: In community. It doesn't matter. This is why we date in community.
0: Y'all don't live. She live in Houston. You live in Baltimore. Y'all don't see each other
1: Listen,
0: every day.
1: I'm not saying you got to tell your close circle all your business, but I am an advocate for dating in community because you need points of reference. If she would have already sort of revealed, you know, at least who he was before getting to this point, we wouldn't be at a proposal engagement and me telling you I had a one-night stand with him. We would have already been through this already.
0: I think at
1: but
0: this point.
1: But you ain't let me know.
0: So at this point, I say take it to the grave. Let them be happy.
1: No,
0: let them
1: sir.
0: Have a good life.
1: No, sir.
0: Do not spoil their love
1: they can't
0: in
1: have...
0: wedding because you want to tell I smashed
1: Quick.
0: Him 15 years ago
1: Quick.
0: When I was in college.
1: How can they have a good life if they're already starting off with
0: it's
1: a secret
0: allowed.
1: And it involves you and you're
0: Listen,
1: a childhood best friend?
0: He didn't cheat. This is way before her, before you. This is a one night stand. And this... It would be different. This is like your old boyfriend and somebody
1: right.
0: you were in love with.
1: Right.
0: This is somebody that you were just out of town one time and y'all beat.
1: But his...
0: Keep it moving, Shay. Keep it moving.
1: But
0: it
1: his beefcake was still stirring in your cell.
0: Y'all thoughts right now, if you're just tuning in, from this DM, this young lady got proposed to.
1: Right.
0: And now, after not seeing this friend for over 10 years because she moved, She brings this new guy home who's now her fiance. And now you find out, oh my God, way before y'all got engaged or anything, before I've smashed him a long time ago in college, one night stand.
1: Yeah, if it's not a big deal, you should be able to tell him.
0: I say take it to the grave. You say something to your friend.
1: Because you taking it to the grave make me feel like you want to do it to him again or something.
0: No,
1: confused.
0: Your thoughts right now, y'all. Call us up, please.
1: Confusion 410-481-92.

0: mess up your friend's potential wedding shake because you want to be Miss Honest Abe. This is the Quicksilver Morning Show, by the way, right here on 92Q. Myself is Shay. Her new name is Honest Abe.
1: Did you just call me Honest Abe?
0: Yes,
1: really?
0: Because
1: seriously?
0: Because
1: I want to tell the truth to my friends.
0: Because sometimes honesty can mess up a lifetime of happiness. And that's all I'm saying. So if you're just tuning in, if you don't mind, can you read the DM one more time? We can go to the phone lines.
1: Okay. Now listen very carefully to this, okay? And ladies, you're going to see in a second why you should absolutely never trust a man. Okay, here we go. Now, I'm torn on what to do. My childhood best friend moved to Houston 10 years ago and since has fallen in love with a guy who she's been bragging about. She never posts him on social media, so none of us have seen him. But this past weekend, he proposed to her and she came home and brought him so we could all meet him. Do you believe this is a guy I once had a one-night stand with in college? Should I say something?
0: No.
1: Yes, you should.
0: I say no, you say yes. Let's go to the phone lines. Your thoughts.
1: 410-481-9292.
2: Good morning.
0: Your thoughts. Should she say something or take it to the grave?
2: Let's take it to the grave. Is it even confirmed that he remembers her?
0: Is he what?
1: What does that
2: mean? Remember her?
0: Well, he might not even remember you. Exactly. This is a one-night stand. Y'all was drunk in Miami. That don't count.
1: Ladies, do you hear this?
0: Right.
2: Absolutely.
1: Never trust a man.
2: He was trash. He probably didn't enjoy it. He probably don't remember us.
0: Right.
1: You saying all these probablys.
0: Thanks, bro.
1: You know what's not probably?
2: That was a good one, man.
0: That girl was trash.
1: You know what's not probably? What's not probably is that you and that girl was doing the do before you proposed.
0: No, they did the do. Not doing. They did it one time. Nah, I'm with him.
1: Never trust a man, ladies.
0: Quicksilver Morning Show.
3: Good morning.
0: Good morning. Should she say something?
3: Yeah, honestly, Quick, you wrong with this one. She going to have to say something, man. It's just a maturity thing.
1: Right.
3: It don't got nothing to do with nobody liking nobody still. It's just that, one, if it took this lady this long to show this man's face, then she's going to have to just go ahead and be honest because this is as soon as she knew who he was, you know?
1: Right.
0: All right.
1: Go
0: ahead. Throw away the love of your life over something that happened 100 years ago.
1: But then what if she finds out later and now you're losing the love of your life and your friend when that's not even necessary? Just tell the truth.
3: Yeah. Oh. And honestly, as like that guy in that shoes, if he stays quiet about it too, it looks 1,000 times more worse for him as well.
1: Right.
0: All right, y'all.
3: Yeah.
1: You ain't said nothing wrong.
0: Yes, you did. All right. We need a tiebreaker. Quicksilver Morning Show.
4: Good morning. How you doing?
0: I'm blessed, sir. Should she take it to the grave or say something to her best friend?
4: Just to say something.
0: Why, man?
4: Sir, I mean, I did homeboys, girlfriends, and married women, and I told them. I mean, they need to know. I mean, how would you like it if your wife was cheating behind your back?
0: So stop. He didn't cheat. This wasn't about cheating. So I don't know if you caught the whole story. This wasn't about cheating. He didn't cheat. Nobody cheated in this. There was no cheating. This is somebody that the best friend smashed back in college. Let's just say 20 years ago. Now, one night stand. Now, the person that just got engaged, she moved. So they haven't seen each other in the last 10 years. Over that 10-year period, she meets a guy, they fall in love, he proposes, and now they're in love, they come home, and you meet the guy, and you realize, oh, God, this is somebody, there was no cheating involved.
1: Okay.
0: This is somebody that I smashed 20 years ago.
1: Let us ask you this. What if, after you met Ashley, and you brought her to, introduce her to Sean Caesar, and Sean said, Quick, you know,
4: I used to,
0: 30 years ago, it was a one-night stand.
1: Right, and how would you feel, if they never told you?
4: That's right, Shay.
0: I might not have gotten... This ain't about me.
1: Don't y'all flip this on me. No.
0: Don't y'all flip this on me, bro.
4: No, man. I'm just saying, though.
0: I wouldn't want to know, because right now I'm happily married, happy life, my family, everything's...
4: Yeah, Quick, but you don't want to be lied to, though, my brother.
0: It wasn't about being lied. I said omit. It means if you ask me and I say no.
1: So
0: just don't say nothing.
1: Ignorance is bliss.
0: Yes.
1: Until it's not.
4: All right,
0: man.
4: All right, bro.
0: Your thoughts right now. Should this young lady say something to her best friend if potentially mess up everything because you want to bring up the past?
1: Ain't nothing going to mess up everything.
0: And once again, there's no cheating involved in this. Nobody did anything wrong. It just so happened that long time ago, you had a one-night stand with somebody that now is in love with your best friend and just proposed to her. I say let bygones be bygones, past is the past, and everybody have a happy life.
1: No, I say get it out the way, tell the truth, and everybody move on, and now we can have a happy wedding and marriage. Call us now. Let us know what you think. 410-481-9292.
5: Snow has been falling across the city for about 2 hours now.
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2: 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You stepped out for your morning jog, except it's not your usual morning jog. 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You lost track of how far you've run, somewhere just past the city limits. You can't stop. You have to find out what happens next. 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
8: 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Governor Wes Moore is directing juvenile services to develop programs to prevent car thefts by young people, including kids too young to be charged. It follows a fatal West Baltimore crash involving a 12-year-old in a stolen car. The man convicted of killing Tupac is sentenced to 40 years to life in prison. Tupac, who once lived in Baltimore, was killed in Las Vegas in 1996. Dwayne Davis is the only person charged in the murder. Prosecutors have dropped 3 second-degree murder charges against James Barnett in the 2022 Stricker Street fire that killed 3 Baltimore firefighters. Will still consider arson, manslaughter, and other charges. 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Warm and humid today, a high of 88 and a chance of storms. Tonight, showers and storms, low of 61. Tomorrow, cooler with rain and a high of 64 degrees. 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

0: laundry and put them out because Shay wanted to be Miss I Want to Tell Everything. I was, oh, tattletale.
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0: All right, it's the Quicksilver Morning Show right here on 92Q. If you're just tuning in, young lady sent us a DM because she's kind of in a bind trying to figure out what she should do. And I'm going to break it down in lamest terms because when Shay read it, she'd be adding sauce.
1: No,
0: when you
1: that's
0: add
1: not
0: sauce
1: true.
0: To it.
1: When you paraphrase, right, here, you add sauce and so start adding extra details.
0: So I'm going to keep it very simple.
1: I'm irritated.
0: This young lady has a best friend. She has a best friend that she's been a childhood best friend since they was in grade school. Got it? Good. Now, however, this best friend of hers moved away to Houston 10 years ago. So for the last 10 years, even though they're best friends and they still talk on the phone and stuff like that, they don't see each other every day anymore for the last 10 years.
1: Right.
0: Got it. Now, since then, this best friend who lives all the way down south now has met this guy that she's been bragging about all for the last few months, whatever. They didn't say exact timeline. But however, fast forward, this guy just proposed to the best friend.
1: Yes.
0: Now, for context, this friend has never posted him on social media because, you know, she didn't want anybody to know. Just one of them private friends. And it is what it is. Now,
1: well, since, when you play stupid games, you win stupid prizes.
0: Since being proposed to, she decided to fly home and let her best friend and family meet this guy that she is head over heels about to marry.
1: Well,
0: he got down on one knee, gave the ring, got the ring from over Monica Jewelers. Popping.
1: You can add all of that razzle dazzle.
0: So
1: bro.
0: Now,
1: it doesn't matter.
0: When she brings him home,
1: right,
0: the best friend, since the mud, realizes, oh my God, I know this guy.
1: You know him.
0: And not that we were in a relationship, not that we were ever in love. But one time when I was in college, 20 plus years ago, I smashed him. We had a one night stand.
1: You need to tell the truth. Shame the devil.
0: And now she like, should I tell my friend that, hey, before you go walk down that aisle, just know, not that he cheated on you and nobody cheated, but before y'all met 20 years ago, I smashed him one time.
1: Yes.
0: One night stand.
1: Yes.
0: I want you to know, girl. Now, have a good wedding. Hey, yeah.
1: Yeah.
0: That's praying.
1: Yeah, because you should have told us who he was or at least sent a picture
0: and
1: before
0: I
1: that.
0: And I didn't. So
1: and
0: I,
1: you didn't. So now.
0: So now.
1: You got to deal with the truth now.
0: So I am team, let that girl be happy. Let them be happy. He might not even remember you. It's a one night stand. Like, let them be happy. Have a good life. Move on. Now, this was your boyfriend back in the day. Y'all were in love. Absolutely say something. But this is a one night stand. You was out of town somewhere. You got smashed.
1: So you don't think that if they hide this secret, they also have to hide
0: it.
1: It is.
0: Omit it. Just don't say nothing.
1: That's also a secret. If you omit something, that means you're trying to keep it a secret. So you're going to hold this secret for as long as they're married for the rest of both of your lives. Why are you putting that sort of pressure on yourself? Because then if and when she finds out, this is going to look even crazier because why did you hide this from her? It's not making sense. If it's so much
0: of, take it to the grave, let them be happy.
1: If it's not a big deal, then it shouldn't be a big deal to tell the truth about it.
0: Everybody says honesty. I want honesty until you're honest, and then they don't want to hear the honesty.
1: It don't matter what nobody want to hear. The truth is the truth. The truth don't change just because somebody don't want to hear it.
0: All right,
1: that's the problem with today's world now.
0: Now the world
1: nobody wants to hear the truth.
0: They don't. The truth is not entertaining.
1: Well,
0: it's not. I'm being honest.
1: This is pretty entertaining. I'm glad it's her and not me. Call us now. Let us know what you think. Would you tell your friend that you smashed the love of her life?
0: One time. 20 years ago. Yeah, one time.
1: One night stand. Doesn't matter. One time is enough times. 410-481-9292.
2: I mean, I don't think she should say anything. The simple fact is because it's been years. You know what I mean?
0: Decades.
2: Now, if that's the...

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1: Really?
2: Yeah, and me as a man, if I recognized her, I would pull up my fiance and have a conversation with her. Be like, "Hey, I met Shorty when I was in school, and you know."
1: Let's be honest. Let's be honest. This was a one night stand in college 25 years ago. He might not even remember her.
3: It doesn't matter.
1: He might not even recognize her.
3: Somebody
1: remembers. He's not lying. He like, and then when she tell him, he could be like, "I smashed her." Well, I smashed her.
3: So then after they get married and post the wedding pictures and everyone from college is looking at the wedding photos like, "Oh, but ain't that her best friend? Because I remember when her friend smashed him back in college."
1: Don't nobody know about the one night stand,
3: It
1: Shay?
3: Doesn't matter. You don't know
1: boyfriend.
3: That. Listen, I think you should tell the truth. When you have the truth on your side,
2: it definitely matters.
3: Nothing is better.
1: All right, man. All right.
2: It definitely matters.
1: All right, bro.
3: I love how the good men are checking in on the show. Y'all single? Ladies, you better get them.
1: Your thoughts, man. Read the full DM, of course, at Quicksilver Show. You can comment there. But should she take us to the grave and live happily ever after? Or spoil everything by being honest, Abe? Call us up.
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7: 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A stop and go situation out there on the BW Parkway, southbound towards Arundel Mills Boulevard, northbound as you make your way towards downtown there on 295. Slow ups. An accident on the outer loop of the Beltway that has two right lanes blocked. This is in between York Road and Charles Street. Also, traffic is a little slow as you make your way on the inner loop of the Beltway on the west side from Reisterstown Road towards 83. As we take a look at 83 to JFX here, and road work has the right lane closed and is causing a stop and go situation southbound from Cold Spring Lane stretching down towards 28th Street out there. Both the tunnels, the Harbor Tunnel and the Fort McHenry Tunnel, we're dealing with delays. Also, this accident on Parent Parkway at McLean Boulevard. 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

0: Ain't no residuals, cause Shay wanna be honest, Abe. Tell everything. Don't do nothing around Shay, y'all. She is telling.
1: That is not true.
0: I'm messing. This is the Quicksilver Morning Show on 92QB. Shay here.
1: You know what? I haven't said this all morning. Men and lies.
0: Oh, I'm glad I chopped my head today.
1: I despise.
0: It ain't about lying. Sometimes omitting is best for the health of the relationship. It's best for just being happy. Shout out to my family group chat, the Silvers, man. My cousin Rachel done put this DM in my Silver group
1: chat. Get them, Rachel.
0: And they are going back and forth. Once again, you can read the full DM on Instagram at Quicksilver Show. But in a nutshell, there's a young lady who has a problem because her best friend just got engaged. Now, take it back a quick second. This is her childhood best friend. They've been best friends since elementary school. Her best friend moves to Houston. So for the last 10 years, they haven't even seen each other in 10 years because the best friend moved. Now, since then, this best friend meets this guy. They fall in love. He just proposed to her. Now, she's never posted this guy on Instagram or social media. So the best friend and family, they never met this guy. But since it's really serious now and he, you know, popped the big question, she said, now it's time for my best friends and my family to meet him. So now she flew home this past weekend. And now, after not seeing her best friend for 10 years outside this FaceTime, stuff like that, she realizes, oh, my God, this guy that just proposed to my childhood best friend happens to be a guy that I had a one-night stand with 20-plus years ago in college.
1: Okay, what's the big deal?
0: And she's like, should I say something?
1: Yes,
0: to my
1: you
0: best
1: should.
0: No,
1: are you
0: should.
1: A friend or not?
0: I'm your best friend since elementary school, but I'm a fan of omit this one. Sit this one out, Shay. Sometimes mind your business because, one, a lot of times, and correct me if I'm wrong, people side who they want to side with. You telling her could really mess your friendship up. Like, girl, why are you telling me this? This happened 20 years ago. But you jealous that I'm getting married and you not?
1: That would be on her, though. Friend. At least it's not on you for not saying anything.
0: Now, this
1: not saying anything then puts
0: stand.
1: The onus on you.
0: Nah,
1: you
0: shit.
1: Tell the truth and you let people deal with the truth however they decide to deal
0: with it. Even though
1: it happened
0: 20 plus years ago.
1: Who gives a damn? I don't care if that happened before Christ.
0: Now Jesus involved.
1: I don't care if it happened before Christ. If you're my friend and you smashed my now fiance, I would like to know.
0: One time. No. I say.
1: One time is enough time.
0: I say take it to the grave
1: you
0: and let
1: what?
0: Them be happy and get married. You say be honest and throw away her happiness.
1: Once again. Men and lies.
0: It's not about lying.
1: I despise. Call us now. Let us know what you think. Should she say something to her friend or take it to her grave, according to Quick?
0: Because
1: you're going to be in the grave if I find out. 410-481-9292.
2: Good morning.
0: Help us out. Should she say something to her friend?
2: I think that if you want to go into this marriage without no secrets and be honest, I think that you need to go ahead and just put it all on the table. And then let the mature adults, man, make a decision.
0: And mess up everything. All because of one night
1: stand.
0: Why
1: do you think it's going to mess up everything,
0: because
1: though,
0: Because people Quick. Pride and ego. You're not going to marry this woman, Shay, you know for a fact that Diva or Britney smashed. You're not. You're not. You're not. And this is the guy you would right now, if you found out that 30 years ago, Britney smashed, y'all going to break up.
1: No, we not.
0: That's your lie.
1: No, we not.
0: You lying on the radio. You
2: Quick,
0: know?
2: Let me ask you this question.
0: Don't put this on me.
2: What if he recognized her?
0: But what if he don't?
2: No.
0: You know what I'm saying? Have a good day, boss.
1: Quick, you ain't sugar honey iced tea. Do you know that?
0: I'm a great man. But sometimes, listen, I'm just being honest for a second. Everybody wants honesty, but honesty is overrated sometimes because sometimes, like I always say, you want to find happiness and be happy.
1: Okay.
0: And then what happens when that one honest thing that happened 30 years ago spoils your happiness? Life is too short to be unhappy. Life is too short to be out here like, nah. I'm saying if they are happily in love, just propose.
1: Let them be ignorant and blissful.
0: And once again, there was no cheating involved. He didn't step out there and sleep with you. This was something that happened before her. And it happened one time.
1: So you think they should just both pretend like it never happened?
0: Yes.
1: Okay.
0: Next caller. Quicksilver Morning Show.
3: I want to weigh in on the...
0: There we go. You sound, ma'am, you sound smart.
1: No, friend, please talk some sense into Quick, because this is crazy.
3: Listen, it's like this. If I have a best friend, I look at her like my sister.
1: Right.
3: So I'm going to first come to him and let him know, look, we both need to go to her and let her know what happened. And if they love each other enough, they still will move forward, but she needs to know.
1: So I agree. I 100% agree.
3: Like, that's the problem these days. People have no loyalty.
0: It's not about no morals, no standards, no loyalty. This is not about loyalty.
1: No moral compass.
0: This is not about loyalty. Loyalty forever. Yeah.
3: Quick.
0: This is not about lean on me.
1: The fact that your vocals stimming right now.
3: It's all the way about loyalty.
0: No, but this is, listen. I understand being loyal. However, and this is my caveat to that. If this was a person you were in a relationship with, y'all smashed multiple times, y'all were really dating each other, absolutely, you better say something, because that's just being
3: It don't
0: loud.
3: Matter. It was still but a connection.
0: But one time,
3: like,
0: y'all was
3: it.
0: In Miami, like, y'all left live. After live, y'all got on that
1: it
0: boat.
1: It doesn't matter.
0: He was driving. Let me paint the picture. He was driving a boat after driving a boat. Y'all know how y'all are. After driving that boat, you then
1: not quick, me. Please.
0: Then after that,
3: I'm sorry,
1: bounce. Please.
3: Nope. It's a no.
0: It happened on the boat one time. After that, you went to your room. She went to her room.
3: That's my sister. I'm not doing that.
1: Thank you. Thank you, ma'am. Because he thinks just because he yelling it, that's supposed to mean something different.
0: Have a great day, ma'am.
1: Right. Boy, wrap this thing up.
0: Absolutely, wrap it up. And always wrap it up if y'all having one night stands out here, by the way, two people. All right, right now, read the full DM and comment there at Quicksilver Show. You can see all the details right there. Coming up at 9 o'clock, it is Usher's birthday, and I'm starting off R&B Wednesday, all Usher. I might play Confessions first, so does anybody want to tell this morning?
1: That'll be good, yep.
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21: 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And a Baltimore woman is sentenced to 140 years in prison for a deadly shooting after a child's basketball game on York Road last year. Cassandra McRae was convicted in the killing of Antoinette Jennings and the wounding of her son and 11-year-old granddaughter. Well, Baltimore Archbishop William Laurie is asking Catholics to pray for Pope Leo, who is recovering from surgery after being diagnosed with lung cancer. 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The sun is shining. Temperatures around 66, 67, 68 degrees. All depend on where you are. As high as the day will actually go up around 88 degrees. And a chance of a storm. So warm and humid for your hump day Wednesday. 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

It is R&B Wednesday, and Usher happens to be celebrating his birthday on R&B Wednesday. Do me a favor right now. 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R&B Wednesday.

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I think sometimes leave well enough alone. Shay wanna tell us this thing. Go to our IG page and comment right now. IG at Quicksilver.

0: Now I know it's Usher's birthday. Hey, Shay Parker, can I play my favorite verse from this song, though?
1: I've been knowing you for a long time. Shout it. But it never crossed my mind.

0: Happy birthday to Usher. As we wrap up the quick mix inside the Quicksilver Morning Show, of course, right here on the Q, me and Shea Parker Show. Once again, to my whole quick squad on my TikTok. My TikTok going crazy. If you ain't never seen us live on TikTok, you know, just go to DJ Quicksilver so you can watch. Hit that follow button while you're there. You hear me?
1: You did your thing with that one, bro.
0: Something about that Usher, man. Usher got vibes.
1: You put your foot in that one. He really, really does. I mean, such a legend. And when you dug in those crates, Usher didn't even sound the same back then. His voice evolved
0: teenage
1: so
0: Usher.
1: Much. Yeah, but he is still such a legend. And to see him touring with Chris Brown and still doing his thing in the Las Vegas residencies and getting married again, it's good to see. So happy birthday to Usher.
0: I know, like, Fat Joe is known on his podcast, so always like having a story about everything.
1: Right.
0: But bro got some stories as well. Let me give you a quick story about how I originally met Usher. It happened actually right here in Baltimore. So years ago, there was a player on the Baltimore Ravens named Michael Jackson. This is like 20 plus years ago. And he had a studio here in Baltimore. So this is when I was like DJing for the Ravens with Ray Lewis, those days. Fast forward. Usher's in town, and Usher's about to be on this TV show. I want to say it was either Saturday Night Live or Jimmy Kimmel or something like that. But he was in town, and he needed a DJ to do these scratches for him. So Michael called me to come to the studio. Usher comes to a studio. I do the scratches for Usher for this TV show that Usher's going to be on. Usher then, the next day, flies out, uses my scratches for the TV show, and loves it, and calls me. This is a true story, I swear on Granny Grand. So he calls me. He said, "Hey, quick. Yo, you want to go on tour with me?" I'm like, absolutely. Like, I would love to go on tour as your DJ. So
1: okay.
0: He flies me out to Atlanta. I'm practicing with him in the band. And this is back when we actually had records, like vinyl, real records. So he had a part on his show where he wanted me to scratch the Biggie Smalls part, like Recognize the Real Dawn, What You See You On.
1: Okay.
0: So I'm scratching that in rehearsal. And Shay, you ready? I'm scratching and practicing so much, way before Serato days, the record like scratches and now it's jumping. So now I can't do that scratch anymore because it's actually messed up. It's a glitch in the record. So now Usher.
1: Oh, Lord.
0: So this is the first day of the tour of me DJing for Usher on tour. So now all of a sudden Usher comes after me and the band are practicing and I know for a fact it's not going to work. So Usher like, all right, quick, when you get to your part, I'm like, I got it. So they get to my part and I mess it up. So he's like, let's try it again. In my brain, I'm like, I know I can't try it again because this record's messed up. Now that this wasn't no pre-recorded stuff. So then he's like, quick, you know what? Don't worry about it. You know what? Maybe we need some more practice. Like, you know, I'm going to fly you back, you know, practice it. And then I'm going to call you back in a week and meet you back out on the road once you got it locked in. Never heard back.
1: Yeah, I'm sure. Because, yeah, go ahead
0: never
1: and take your ways back home. Because why are you playing on my
0: so
1: tour like this?
0: Years later, I run to him again. And I said, Usher, what happened to that callback? He's like, yeah, bro, it's cool, man. He said, I'm glad you made it, though. You did well for yourself. I said, yeah, but I would love to be your tour DJ. So I could have been Usher's tour DJ, but I messed up because I practiced too much. But if this would happen nowadays, of course, we have technology.
1: Right.
0: Somebody could have emailed me the song.
1: Right.
0: Back
1: right.
0: then, you had to actually get the vinyl. So
1: man.
0: That's how I met Usher, and I could have been his tour DJ. But God worked out in mysterious ways. Like he said, when he saw me next, quick, you still did well for yourself.
1: Well,
0: happy birthday Usher.
1: To Usher.
0: Yes,
1: story. Absolutely.
0: All right, man. We back at 5. Good morning.
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0: Is there any hope in the future that Kelson and Miss Parker for real might become an item?
6: Do you like Parker? Like, is she your type?
7: She has a man.
8: He likes light-skinned girls with jet black hair.
6: He likes pretty girls.
8: I am pretty girls.
0: Facts are weird.
6: That's debatable.
8: You know what? You know what's not debatable?
6: No,
8: your fat. You, that's not right, a bad right, goal.
7: We got to wrap this up.
6: No, no, give me one second. And I might be ugly to somebody. I know we got to
8: wrap it up. But I look good to my mama and to my man.
6: You
8: okay?
6: Was ugly. I said you wasn't pretty. You're
8: and
6: beautiful.
8: I said,
6: you're
7: oh
6: beautiful.
7: My gosh.
6: See?
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0: It is hump day, of course, right here inside the Quicksilver Morning Show on 92Q. I just realized, Shay, we still got these parties, these tickets to see T.I., Fabulous, and Trina. Right now, call us up if you want them.
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0: Of course, the Quicksilver Morning Show on the Q. Me and Shea Parker here, looking for a fan of T.I., Fabulous, and Trina to send to the show right now. But you better say good morning when we answer this phone. Call us up.
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2: Good morning.
0: There you go. I like that energy. What's your name? Where you calling from?
2: Erica calling from Baltimore.
0: What you know about T.I.?
2: What?
1: Let him know, girl. No pun intended.
0: You know what? Hold on, Shay. Let me make sure we really got a fan here. Can you name me one T.I. song? Any song?
1: Ma'am.
2: My husband said, not me.
0: Name me one.
1: Ma'am.
0: Man, all that giggling,
1: I'm
0: about to hang up.
1: Are you serious right now?
2: No, you can't.
0: Well, name me one T.I. song. He has 1,000 of them. I only need one.
2: Oh, my God.
1: So you ain't going to...
0: Don't give him a hint, Shay.
2: Who is Shay?
1: Fred!
2: Come on, Shay. Help me out.
0: Oh.
1: So you ain't going to say Rubber Band Man. You ain't going to say Let Him Know. We play it 300 times a day on the radio.
0: 24s ASAP. Big things. Pop them. Bring them out. You don't know me.
2: Come on. Let me
0: live your life. I can keep going, ma'am.
2: Let me get those tickets. Come on.
0: Can you name me one T.I. song?
1: You know what? Put your husband on the phone.
2: Live your life.
1: Put your husband on the phone.
0: Yeah, let me talk to your husband, man. Because you
2: know what? No,
0: you slumming. Because
1: we got to figure out where he found you at.
0: Is he still in the car with you?
2: That'd be a great birthday gift for him. Oh, my goodness.
0: All right, man.
1: I hope he know T.I.
0: I'm almost afraid to ask him for a Fabulous or Trina song.
1: Yeah, no, don't even.
0: Y'all
2: cut me off,
0: girl. All right, man. Well, I guess congrats.
1: Hold on for us. We're going to get some information. Hopefully you know your information.
0: Hold on, man. Jesus Christ, that's happening Friday, October 16th at the Chesapeake Employees Insurance Arena. Anybody need tickets, go to Ticketmaster.com. But at 9:50, I'll have your vitamin of the day. 92Q.

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1: 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Biggest tickets in the city. And

0: Tasha.
1: What's up?
0: It's good to have you on the show, you know.
1: I'm glad to be here.
0: I never thought that this would happen.
1: You know what? Everything is possible in life.
0: Everything is possible. Yes. And you are showing the girls that. But how do you feel about your name not only being on all the tizzoos and stuff, as soon as I say, oh, Tasha K, I say, oh, who is that? The messy girl? The girl that says, how do you feel about your name and messy being in the same sentence?
1: I'm messy. I am messy. I don't know why people be trying to act like they ain't messy.
0: I am aware.
2: I keep getting relationships where they my type, but I'm not their type, like, because I don't know how to dress. What should I do about that?
3: Forman Mills is a great start.
2: No, poor job.
3: You say you don't know how to dress. You got to learn how to.
2: I'm a tourist and I'm stubborn.
3: I'm with you. I'm a tourist.
2: I don't know how to dress.
4: A person who don't know how to dress don't need to be getting advice from somebody else who don't know how to dress.
3: You wow.
4: Listen.
3: Oh, hold on. Shay. Hold on. I was talking to this woman. I'll beat your ass
4: but
3: later.
4: But you wore jean vest.
3: Shut up.
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Zodiac sign, it must be a Gemini moon, cause we about to go half. 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
3: I'm not sure who needs to hear this vitamin, but stop living in your mistake. It happened. It happened. Stop saying shoulda, coulda, woulda and move on. You are holding yourself back by complaining and beating yourself up and being so disappointed in yourself. Learn from your mistake and move on is today's vitamin. Stop living in that moment. Stop allowing a moment to make you feel like you have a bad life. Stop allowing a bad day to make you feel like you have a bad life. That moment happened. That day happened. If things could have been different, it could have. But guess what? It wasn't. So since it wasn't, all you can do from this point on is learn from your mistake. Hold yourself accountable and move on. That is today's vitamin of the day. Life is too short to bask in shoulda, coulda, woulda. Keep moving forward and potentially find your happiness. All right? For more inspiration, follow me on everything at DJ Quicksilver.
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3: Please show our guys some love, man. Getting his comments real heavy at Porkchop410, Instagram, TikTok. And I definitely continue to send our prayers to get my guy back on the airways. And of course, at 92Q Jams, be more and everything. We up out here. Persian Nicole is up next. Have an amazing, safe day. And please get outside. I said 80s earlier. I just checked the temperature again. It's supposed to get up to 90 degrees, Shay, in October. 90.
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0: 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Y'all thought we was finished? 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
4: Good morning, family. It's St. Patrick. It's too early for Baltimore City to be emailing me about bills in which I just don't have the money. If I didn't have it when I made the bill, what makes you think you emailed me early in the morning is going to have me?
5: I feel you. You'll get it when I have it.
3: But the bill was due the first, bro. It's the 17th. They gave you 17.
5: Nah, I don't give a damn.
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0: And let's get into it around these parts. Of course, on this Wednesday, baby, tons of things trending. Here's some stories I'm picking to talk about today. First things first, Keefe D. Yeah, just a few weeks ago, he was convicted of the murder of Tupac. Although he was not convicted of pulling the trigger, he was convicted of orchestrating the hit. Keefe D was officially sentenced for his role in Tupac's murder. He's going to prison for 40 years to life. First of all, the judge, okay, that sentenced Keefe D was like, listen, you don't get to go around orchestrating stuff of the killing of different people. She said, especially not Tupac. And I was like, oh, period. Come on, judge, a fan of Tupac. A lot of people didn't really like the way she said it because they were like, you know, what if it was just John Doe? It's okay to shoot and kill John Doe, but not Tupac. But either way, the time will be served, okay? 40 years to life for Keefe D. I'm actually interested to see what's going to happen with Diddy because, you know, Keefe D did say that Diddy was involved in the situation as well. You know, Diddy right now is currently behind bars, and I don't know when that man going to get out because now he allegedly has lost 41 days of good time credit after multiple prison fights. In addition to that, do you remember on Monday it was reported that Diddy was transported to the hospital following a head injury? Well, we did not know what the head injury was, okay? It just was like he went to the hospital, that was that. Well, now we officially know that Diddy's head injury happened after he hit his head on a bunk bed. While trying to get up, he hit his head on the bunk above, and he was conscious throughout the whole process. It was still just an injury, they said, that required some sort of medical attention. However, his hospital stay was very short, okay? They say he was in and out in 24 hours and back to his cell. So, you know, when he gets out, he might be heading right back to court. We'll see what happens with the addition to the killing of Tupac. Either way, can we get some good news? Can we skip to the good part? The story behind Michael Jackson's Super Bowl set is headed to Hulu and ESPN with a rare footage, never before seen footage, new production insight going down February 2027, which is going to happen like in 2 seconds. So all my MJ fans, get ready for that. Log on 92cube.com. Of course, everything trending is posted for you right there. Let's stay connected, you know, at Persia Nicole. Of course, at 92Q Jams. Be more in the meantime, between time, just after like 10:27. Hey, I got a whole lot of tickets today, okay? Of course, T.I. is coming to the city coming up this Friday, as well as Trina. Wild and Out tickets, Maryland Home Show going down Saturday. I'm outside with you all weekend long, so if you want to be outside too, I got ticket details coming up.
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4: This is The Daily Play with Joy Taylor. The Atlanta Dream were facing the reality of playing their first two WNBA Finals home games since 2013 and the 3,500-seat Gateway Center that they've called home since 2021. Now, the Dream announced that they will play every game next season in the 17,000-capacity State Farm Arena, six of the Dream's regular season games this season, and all three of their playoff games have been played at State Farm, where the Hawks currently play. Fortunately, the necessary compromises were made. Game 3 was moved a day earlier, and the Hawks changed their tip-off against Houston from 8 p.m. to 8:30. On October 24th, the Valkyries and Dream will tip at 1 p.m. instead of at 3:30. 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The finals start Saturday, and I can't wait. 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
0: Hey, it's Persian Nicole, the power to P, baby. And if you're tired of hanging out with them other midday shows, you don't win no tickets, come to Death Row. Just kidding. Hang out with me Monday through Friday, 10 a.m. to 3 p.m. inside middays of Persia for vibes like this.
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8: Hi, it's Governor Westmore. 5 years ago, one of the first places I visited before announcing my campaign was the local barbershop to talk to some guys about their priorities. 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
9: Two of my students got shot. 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
0: too.
1: I can't talk right now with my homegirls at the dice game.
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1: Look, and you can tell it's nice outside, dude. I'm riding down the street, the dirt bike sound. I'm like, oh, I like this type of weather.
0: It's time, y'all. We done been through it. All that snow, we been through it. We deserve this.

0: right there, that ghetto love story on B-More's 92Q. I'm Purge and a cold of power to pee, baby. Who don't love a ghetto love story, honey? Sign me up for that. Hey, listen, something else you can sign me up for is Nick Cannon's Wildin' Out. How about this? $250 up for grabs right now, 92Q.com, or tickets to go see Nick Cannon's Wildin' Out. You want to be outside with them? Matter of fact, of course, help us cure that playlist right there for that. But if you like Persia, I don't feel like doing all that. Well, I have the tickets for free today. So you could just call me so we can have a little conversation. You know what I mean? Be caller 29 for your chance to win the tickets to go see Wildin' Out. It's definitely going to be a vibe. Every single time they come to the city, it gets bigger and better. I actually was talking to one of the cast members the other day, and he was like, yo, P, we have so much in store for you. You don't even understand. So many different celebrity surprise guests is going to be there. You don't even understand. So I was like, you know what? I'll be in the building because I'm worried about it, and hopefully you can be too. So how about this? After 11 o'clock, I'm going to roll commercial free. Then start dishing out some of these tickets like Nick Cannon's Wildin' Out.
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0: Keep your hands up.
1: You just got robbed. You just got robbed.
0: By Pork Chop.
1: You just got robbed.
0: And Shay Parker.
1: Hey, hey.
0: Quicksilver pulled out his thing.
1: What?
0: Oh, wait a minute.
1: All right. Let's close out.
2: If you have a trait, I want you to bring it to us. I don't care if your trade work or don't work. I want you to bring it to us. If it has 200,000 miles on it, bring it to us. We're giving you $6,000 for it. I don't care if the car need an alternator. Bring it to us. I don't care if the headlights don't work. I want you to bring it to us. If it's been in an accident and has a dent on it, bring it to us.

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6: 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Get your ticket right now. Come see the King, all right?
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0: up. We're gonna have a good time. I'm supplying the music, so make sure you get there early. You're celebrating the birthday. It don't matter. And I'll see y'all Friday.
1: Tickets start at just $79.
2: That's right. All hosted by me. It's Persia Nicole, the power to pee, baby. Mm-hmm.
1: Baltimore, get ready. The King of the South is coming. It's T.I. live in concert.
3: 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Hey, October 16th, I'm pulling up Chesapeake Arena, you understand? 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
1: Celebrate T.I. on his final album tour. Pull over, that's too fat. Plus, the baddest Trina. The Queen of Miami.
4: Yo, Baltimore, what's up? 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October 16th, I am pulling up for Friday Night Hip Hop. The Royal Takeover. I don't wait, lock in.
1: Friday, October 16th at Chesapeake Employers Insurance Arena. The party jumps off here.
0: What up, y'all? It's DJ Envy. Now, this Friday, make sure you show up. We're going to have a good time. I'm supplying the music, so make sure you get there early. You're celebrating the birthday. It don't matter. And I'll see y'all Friday.
1: Tickets start at just $79.
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1: I'm that, yeah. Been that, still that. Will forever be that,
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0: niggas say I taste like sugar, but ain't sweet.
1: Can we get the hot girl coach to come back outside and play real quick? Meg, we miss you, boo. Doing it for the savages one time on Be More Saudi QQ. I'm Persian, Nicole, the power, the P, baby, Ronnie's parts on a whatever you want Wednesday. And can I talk about one thing I know you definitely want right now? Can we talk about one thing I know you definitely want right now? The bad guy Rihanna to come out with a project. Hello? Yes. Everybody in the back of the room, are we on one accord real quick? I don't care. Who is your favorite top R&B singers, top pop artists? Everybody has been waiting for Rihanna. I don't care what you say. We all have been waiting. Hello. Patiently at the door. I heard from Lil Birdie that maybe, just allegedly, Rihanna could be dropping some brand new music before the end of 2026. Now, if this is indeed true, whatever else I heard could also be true. Could be a collaboration with bad guy Rihanna and Jay-Z on the way. And hey, I like this. Now, also, there's been some talks as to apparently they can't get anybody to headline the halftime show, the big game, NFL season, of course, is officially here. Now, next year, who's going to be the halftime show? Jay-Z, of course, is in charge of it. Rihanna has already done it. Remember when she showed us how her ego was also prego? But could there be a collaboration situation that could be cooking up right now? Hey, listen, when it happens, just be like, yo, Persia said that. I mean, you know. I think it'll be dope with a Jay-Z or Rihanna. Like, you know, Kanye West, put him back out here. I mean, a man is selling out, you know, shows, selling out stadiums. Kanye's doing his big one. I would be here for that. I'm just going to go in and say, put my bin in. Hov, if you're listening, we need that right there. Do it for the culture of music, okay? Rihanna, Jay-Z, Kanye West. Matter of fact, put Justin Timberlake in there for a little razzle-dazzle because, Hov, we like the whole project y'all had. Let me do it. Bring me into the office, the executive board, when it comes to the big halftime show. I'll help out a little bit, okay? What I do know and what allegedly is supposed to be happening with Rihanna and Morris posted for United2Q.com, okay? In the meantime, between time, this after 11:30, hey, I got some big tickets around here. Matter of fact, like 4 pair of tickets for you to be outside with me this weekend and beyond, uh-huh. I'll talk ticket details on the way.
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3: 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I was told the language was too graphic and that some people would be offended, so they changed the words. So here it is. Right now, right here, we are victims of attack by some we know, but many more nameless and faceless people living in the shadows. The first defense of both sides is usually to act as if it never happened. Then, the perpetrators start disagreeing with each other about the particulars of the attack, sometimes calling it victimless. The time is now to bring the attack to a halt. We must stand up and use our vote this November to declare that we are no longer going to allow ourselves to be victims. We must be heard. You must vote this November in order to stop the assault on us, because the reality is we are the ones who are battered and bruised.
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6: Hi, it's Governor Westmore. 5 years ago, one of the first places I visited before announcing my campaign was the local barbershop to talk to some guys about their priorities. 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

0: 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So what it feel like outside to you?
1: Diva, girl, it feel like crab legs and cutwood outside.
0: Crab legs and cut water. That's exactly what it feel like. They mixing they mixing the cut water with something,
1: like,
0: too.
1: I can't talk right now with my homegirls at the dice game.
0: It feel like a dice game outside for sure.
1: Look, and you can tell it's nice outside, dude. I'm riding down the street, the dirt bike sound. I'm like, oh, I like this type of weather.
0: It's time, y'all. We done been through it. All that snow, we been through it. We deserve this.
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1: If you have a trade, I want you to bring it to us. I don't care if your trade work or don't work. I want you to bring it to us. If it has 200,000 miles on it, bring it to us. We're giving you $6,000 for it. I don't care if the car need an alternator. Bring it to us. I don't care if the headlights don't work. I want you to bring it to us. If it's been in an accident and it has a dent on it, bring it to us. We're giving

0: 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The king of the South is coming. It's T.I. live in concert.
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0: Celebrate T.I. on his final album tour. Plus, the baddest Trina. The queen of Miami.
2: Yo, Baltimore, what's up? 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October 16th, I am pulling up for Friday Night Hip Hop. The Royal Takeover. I don't wait, lock in.
0: Friday, October 16th at Chesapeake Employers Insurance Arena. The party jumps off here.
3: What up, y'all? It's DJ Envy. Now, this Friday, make sure you show up. We're going to have a good time. I'm supplying the music, so make sure you get there early. You're celebrating the birthday. It don't matter. And I'll see y'all Friday.
0: Tickets start at just $79.
4: 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All hosted by me. It's Persia Nicole, the power to pee, baby. Mm-hmm.
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0: 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Rolling commercial free for over an hour. I'm Persian Nicole.
1: Taking care of you on a Wednesday. That's our job, but you already know that. AJ Showtime, what's up?
0: Absolutely. Hey, really quick, I want to give you this update. I know a lot of parents of Woodlawn High School students may have received a message in or email about this. Today, there was a loaded gun found in possession of one of the students. They said a weapon was found after two students got into a verbal altercation at the school. The altercation ended, but staff members were able to separate both the two students. They say a search was initiated as to one of the students, but they found the weapon on them. But they did say immediately the school resource officer responded, grabbed the weapon, and the student was arrested. So thank God there was nothing. They said nothing was discharged. The student was injured during the no student was injured during the incident. So that right there, we thank God for.
1: Salute to the school. Salute to the staff for handling it properly. And also, the bigger point, a life was saved.
0: Absolutely. So big shout out to Woodlawn High School right there, the staff, and of course the police on scene. More details posted for you at 92Q.com. We inside that Heath and Heath Mix.

0: B More's 92Q inside that half and half mix around here. Rolling commercial free for over an hour. One of our favorite days. I'm Persia Nicole.
1: Exactly that. You heard what she said, man. AJ Showtime Chief.
0: Listen, it's whatever you want Wednesday. You control the whole entire playlist. We don't care what it is. It's whatever you want. 410-481-9292.

0: Get them feels. 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
1: Diva, girl, it feel like crab legs and cutwood outside.
0: Crab legs and cut water. 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They mixing they mixing the cut water with something,
1: like,
0: too.
1: I can't talk right now with my homegirls at the dice game.
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0: It's time, y'all. 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All that snow, we been through it. 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

0: two queuing sides at half and half mix. I'm Persian Nicole.
1: Yes, indeed, Chief AJ Showtime. You know how we get it done on a Whatever You Want Wednesday, man.
0: What's up?
2: Hey, Persian, how you doing today?
0: I'm good, Mama. How you?
2: Good. 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And can we say happy birthday to my cousin Posey and my daughter April's birthday tomorrow?
0: Ooh, Posey, April, happy birthday. 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
0: Hey, listen, if you like, I need that TI experience live in front of me. That could be happening this Friday. Of course, at Royal Takeover. T.I. will be outside with us. Trina will be outside with us. The Chesapeake Employers Insurance Arena going down October the 16th. Grab your tickets right now at the box office or keep listening to win your free pair of tickets right there, okay? Matter of fact, I do have some tickets today. I also have some tickets to go to the Wildin' Out Show, Maryland Home Show, and more. And we're having a breast cancer awareness dinner. I'm super excited about this. So I'm going to give you a personal invitation as well just after 1 o'clock.
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1: You just got robbed. You just got robbed.
0: By Pork Chop.
1: You just got robbed.
0: And Shay Parker.
1: Hey, hey.
0: Quicksilver pulled out his thing.
1: What?
0: Oh, wait a minute.
1: All right. Let's close out.
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B-More is 92Q. Persian Nicole, AJ Showtime. Understand what it is, man. Half and half mix. Let's take it there.

0: It's be more excited to QQ inside that half and half mix some Purge and a cold.
1: Yes, indeed, Chief. AJ Showtime, you know what it is, man.
0: So got a lot of tickets around these parts today. Of course, wilding out also Breast Cancer Awareness Dinner Carabas. Also, we have this Maryland Home Show. I figure let's start outside at the Maryland Home Show going down this weekend, October the 16th through the 18th, Timonium Fairgrounds. Caller 29, hit us up for your chance to win 410-481-9292. Good luck.
2: I was mobbing through the beach, yeah, the city by the sea. 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

0: It's B-More's 92Q inside that half and half mix on Whatever You Want Wednesday. We got a whole lot of things you want right now. I'm Paris and Nicole.
1: Absolutely, man. 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
0: Putting you outside. What's up?
2: All 29.
0: You call it 29. We outside at the Maryland Home Show this weekend.
2: All right.
0: Yes. October the 16th, it goes down. And the 18th, Timonium Fairgrounds, Cow Palace. So you outside for this. I'm outside for this. And we're going to have a time.
2: Appreciate it.
0: The adults is heading outside and the kids can come too. That's the best part. Okay. How about this? Can we continue the celebration around here? Can we give out some more tickets? Wildin' Out, or we're going to go to Carrabba's? I'm hungry, so Carrabba's.
1: Big Back University it will be from the professor.
0: It's all a great cause, though, of course, our breast cancer awareness dinner at Carrabba's. I'm going to send you all the way this after 127. 92Q.

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3: I had wanted to open this reality radio with a comparison so shocking that you couldn't ignore what's really happening to us. I was told the language was too graphic and that some people would be offended. So they changed the words. So here it is. Right now, right here, we are victims of attack by some we know, but many more nameless and faceless people living in the shadows. The first defense of both sides is usually to act as if it never happened. Then the perpetrators start disagreeing with each other about the particulars of the attack, sometimes calling it victimless. The time is now to bring the attack to a halt. We must stand up and use our vote this November to declare that we are no longer going to allow ourselves to be victims. We must be heard. You must vote this November in order to stop the assault on us, because the reality is we are the ones who are battered and bruised.
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4: 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What's your... 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Who do?

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11: What up, y'all? It's DJ Envy. Now, this Friday, make sure you show up. We're going to have a good time. I'm supplying the music, so make sure you get there early. You're celebrating the birthday. It don't matter. 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
7: 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All hosted by me. It's Persia Nicole, the power with a P, baby. Mm-hmm.
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0: It's B More Sadie Chu Q inside that half and half mix. I'm Persian Nicole.
1: Taking it there on a Wednesday, AJ Showtime. What's up, though?
0: Hey, listen, I want to give you a personal invitation to our breast cancer survivor.

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0: It's time, y'all. 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All that snow, we been through it. We deserve this.

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1: Yes, indeed. AJ Showtime. You know what it is, G.
0: Officially about to wrap things up as AJ can go his way. Got a whole lot of work to do, I done heard. But first things first, do you have a breast cancer survivor story?
2: My sister do. She's a breast cancer survivor. She was fighting for 3 years, and she is now breast cancer free.
0: I love that. We're so happy to celebrate your sister, your family. This is a time that all of you all should be celebrating together. So congratulations, first of all, on your sister beating breast cancer. To her, you and your whole entire family. I know it's a lot to deal with as someone who has family members who have gone through this. So we want to personally invite you all to our dinner. Is that okay?
2: Yeah.
0: Yes. So bring your sister. A breast cancer awareness dinner goes down October 22nd, 2026, 4 p.m. to 7 p.m. Okay. It's at Carrabba's Italian Grill.
2: Okay.
0: Okay. All right. So I will give you more details, but hold on 1 second.
2: Okay. Thank you.
0: Yes. Definitely going to be an amazing time. I can't wait to see all the family and friends and all the survivors at Carrabba's Italian Grill, of course, celebrating you and all your success.
1: Definitely love you and appreciate you. Everything that you've been for, you deserve it that much more.
0: Mm-hmm. So listen, we have more dinners to give out, of course, all this week. But AJ, first, I appreciate you.
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0: That's right. 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More things to give out, more celebrations to have around here. 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
0: Hey, it's Persian Nicole, the power to P, baby. And if you're tired of hanging out with them other midday shows, you don't win no tickets, come to Death Row. Just kidding. Hang out with me Monday through Friday, 10 a.m. to 3 p.m. inside Middays of Persia for vibes like this.
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3: 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I want you to bring it to us. If it has 200,000 miles on it, bring it to us. We're giving you $6,000 for it. 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Bring it to us. I don't care if the headlights don't work. I want you to bring it to us. If it's been in an accident, it has a dent on it, bring it to us.

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0: I never know I need it, but I like it. Kirk Franklin, Big Glow right there. It's time on B-More's 92Q. I'm Perry Jenicole, the power to pee, baby. It is about that time to head back outside. This winter, you ready? 92Q Winter Fest officially making its big return. Saturday, December 12th, it goes down CFG Bank Arena, the biggest and the coldest concert ever, okay? Starring Sexy Red, Moneybagg Yo, Young Miami, Boss Man, D-Lo coming outside with us, 42 Doug coming around these parts too, yeah. Lady Skilla, baby, is coming to the city. Tech also going to be here, of course, putting on for the city, as well as Chaz. Dolly Babe going to be here and so much more. Tickets are on sale right now. Yeah. Grab them 92Q Winter Fest tickets before you can't even get in. Be hanging from outside the club and can't even get in. And yeah, I will see you back around these spots December the 12th for 92Q Winter Fest. But I'll see you right here because after 2:25, yeah, I got these tickets to go see Nick Cannon presents Wildin' Out the Next Generation Tour going down December the 9th. Okay, so you want to be outside with this? Call at 29. I need you on the way. It's after 2:25.
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0: Enhance Persian Cold Power to pee, baby, and all my power movers and shakers. 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
1: 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On 92Q.
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3: 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It's your boy, Trey Songz. Be more, you know I love you, baby. It's 92Q, and you listening to Persian Nicole. You want to know?
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Baby, hey, listen, what you doing December the 9th? Nothing? Great. Nick Cannon's bringing Wildin' out to the city. I want you to be outside with us. 410-481-9292 for your tickets. Good luck.

0: Tasha.
1: What's up?
0: It's good to have you on the show, you know.
1: I'm glad to be here.
0: I never thought that this would happen.
1: You know what? Everything is possible in life.
0: Everything is possible. Yes. And you are showing the girls that. But how do you feel about your name not only being on all the tizzoos and stuff, as soon as I say, oh, Tasha K, I say, oh, who is that? The messy girl? The girl that says, how do you feel about your name and messy being in the same sentence?
1: I'm messy. I am messy. I don't know why people be trying to act like they ain't messy.
0: Are you aware?
1: I am aware.

0: But before I go, what's up?
1: Hi, it's Tony. I was calling to see if I won those lottery tickets.
0: Hey, Tony, you trying to be outside with Nick Cannon and the crew, huh?
1: Absolutely.
0: Well, good thing, because you outside with them live for that Next Generation tour December the 9th. It goes down.
2: Yeah.
0: CRG Bank Arena, everybody else. 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Congratulations, Tony.
1: Thank you.
0: You are so welcome. All right, so let me look at my stash real quick and see what I got around these parts. Manana. Okay, let me see. Okay, more T.I. and friends, because we outside with T.I. and his crew. More Wild and Out. Maryland Home Show, and also Breast Cancer Awareness Dinner at Carrabba's. 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Everybody, we want to make sure that you're a part of this, okay? 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In the meantime, between time, let's be friends or whatever, you know? At Persia Nicole, and don't never forget, God don't bless no mess. So don't be messy in these streets. Divas got you covered up next.
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6: 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It's DJ Envy. Now, this Friday, make sure you show up. We're going to have a good time. I'm supplying the music, so make sure you get there early. 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It don't matter. 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

let's get the party started. 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That's when I knew that your heart was scarring. 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
6: That's right, baby. We back at it again. D.C., Maryland, Virginia, Baltimore. Give it up for yourself. Look at you pushing through another ghetto week in America, baby. We halfway through it. Happy hump day. And this weather is everything. I mean, it's a lot warmer than I thought it would be. I had the AC on and the windows down, sunroof back, little something, something like that. Yeah, ride out with me. I'm here till 7. And guess what, y'all? I got my first pair of glasses for the first time. I can finally see. I didn't know I wasn't seeing, y'all. Did you know when you go out, people wave, and you're like, who is that? And you just waving back. And I'm just like, oh, my gosh. So all day long, I just been walking around just seeing things. It's like a whole new world. Anyway, look, let's get you out and about because I got them $50 gas cards, of course, courtesy of B2K's new single. And look, when you get to hook up with this gas card, come on out with me this weekend. You know it's How at Homecoming week. We gas the slide. Lucky Bar, Sunday, you know, sponsored by Henny, must be 21 and drink responsibly. So you want this $50 gas card? I also got Capital Battle of the Bands tickets. It's going down Sunday, October 25th. Let's see who can do it for the culture and prove that they really bout that life, all right? Now, today the culture is celebrating this guy here. I mean, he's an amazing singer and performer, but, you know, he's not really a professor. However, he did teach us that situations, they will arise. And what must we do? What must we do? He taught us this. You know who it is? I might make you spell it. 877-537-5757. Do it for the culture. Good luck.
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0: Jalen Cords, my boo, on a hump day. Let's see who's really about that life. Hello. Who's this? Where you calling from?
1: My name is Lisa. I'm calling from Manassas.
0: Lisa out Manassas. What is going on out Manassas, Lisa girl?
1: Nothing. Leaving work.
0: Oh, no, that's right. Leaving work. You know, about some traffic out there, girl. All right. Well, look, we've got a $50 gas card courtesy of B2K up for grabs, and we're going to qualify you for some VIP brunch in the city. So, look, according to the culture, Lisa, he's no professor, but he did teach us that situations will arise. And what must we do with them?
1: Oh, my God. I know it's Usher, but I don't know the part of the song.
0: You don't know the part of the songs where he talks about situations arising?
1: In your life.
0: Mm-hmm. But you got to do what?
1: You got to be smart about
0: it. You got to be smart about it, Lisa. Congratulations.
1: Thank you.
0: Lisa, we was all rooting for you for real. We was ready to give you the side eye, okay? Because you got to be smart about it. You are absolutely correct, though. Usher is celebrating his birthday today. Yes, and so happy birthday to him. So listen, Lisa, you just won this $50 gas card. And
1: you so
0: congratulations.
1: Much.
0: You can put that right in your gas tank. Plus, we are qualifying you right now for VIP brunch at Lucky Bar with me and three of your friends this Sunday, courtesy of Howard Homecoming and Hennessy. Hold on line, okay?
1: Okay, thank you.
0: All right, so coming up inside the Daily Dirt, let me update you with some headlines you might have missed while you've been out there on the grind. Your girl Megan Thee Stallion just landed her a new fitness job. Also, Summer Walker accusing the label of fraud and withholding money. And let me tell you this, Michael Jackson's Big Game halftime show, it's coming to Hulu. I got the dirt on all that and more at 3:45. Don't miss it.
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8: 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It's DJ Envy. Now, this Friday, make sure you show up. We're going to have a good time. I'm supplying the music, so make sure you get there early. You're celebrating the birthday. It don't matter. 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
0: too.
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0: It's time, y'all. We done been through it. All that snow, we been through it. We deserve this.

0: 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Inside the Daily Dirt with Dominique the Diva. Giving it to you straight, no chasing.
1: Oh, I'm going to do that anyway.
2: So your girl Summer Walker, she's turning up the heat on her own record label drama, okay? Now, we already heard about this $50 million legal showdown that's going on with Interscope Records. But the R&B star has revealed that she's saying, listen, I'm accusing y'all of fraud, okay? The singer alleges that the company improperly pocketed funds connected to her recordings, her tours, her marketing, her merchandise, while charging operating expenses to budgets intended for her career. And so Summer Walker is also claiming that she received no share of certain Amazon merchandise sales featuring her name and her likeness. And she also alleges that the other record label she works with, LVRN, operated a YouTube channel on her behalf without her even knowing about it. So Summer is not backing down. It's going to be interesting to see how this shakes out because, I mean, you going against the label, baby. I don't know. They might have her back in the booth singing that song. Meanwhile, though, let's talk about your boy Diddy, who's making headlines today. I don't know if Bad Boy has met the bad man, but they are saying Diddy may have had some people. Well, he's basically making it a little bit too hot. You see what I'm saying? Folks is around there making his bed, holding his picking his fruit out basically behind bars. And being that everyone put him on blast, he making stuff hot. They're saying there's a fight between Diddy and someone else, an inmate named Dudas, known as the Jamaican drug lord. I'm like, is the cameras rolling on this or no? This sounds like a great documentary on how Diddy survived 4 dicks. You know what I mean? You know what I mean? Anyway, though, 50 Cent, meanwhile, is clowning Diddy on national TV. 50 Cent was on Jimmy Kimmel Live discussing Sean Combs' The Reckoning, the 4-part series that he did for Netflix. And he said, look, when you get a RICO charge, you forget to pay the guy who had the camera. How does that happen? Like, you already know I'm going for the camera guy. He had a few other things to say that's not really radio friendly, so you can get all the dirt over there. Meanwhile, though, I know you probably want to see Michael, too, right? I mean, it made $1 billion in theaters. However, Michael 2 won't be the only Michael Jackson movie having fans glued to the screens next year. After 35 years, remember Michael Jackson's epic halftime show? Well, it looks as though that show is going to get its own Hulu special February 2027. It's called Spectacle, Michael Jackson at the Super Bowl. It's a really in-depth look into the world of, you know, of Michael Jackson and what it took. It's crazy. All the kids are obsessed with Michael Jackson right now, including my Cash. And I'm literally waiting for my Janet Jackson costume in the mail because I'm just like, if you can't beat him, if you can't beat it, join it. Anyway, look, more on this story and so much more over on DominiqueTheDivaShow.com.
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9: If you have a trade, I want you to bring it to us. I don't care if your trade work or don't work. I want you to bring it to us. 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We're giving you $6,000 for it. I don't care if the car need an alternator. 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If it's been in an accident and has a dent on it, bring it to us.

0: Baltimore, get ready. The King of the South is coming. It's T.I. live in concert.
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3: Yo, Baltimore, what's up? It's your girl Trina, the baddest, of course. October 16th, I am pulling up for Friday Night Hip Hop, the Royal Takeover. I don't wait, lock in.
0: Friday, October 16th at Chesapeake Employers Insurance Arena. The party jumps off here.
4: What up, y'all? It's DJ Envy. Now, this Friday, make sure you show up. We're going to have a good time. I'm supplying the music, so make sure you get there early. You're celebrating the birthday. It don't matter. And I'll see y'all Friday.
0: Tickets start at just $79.
5: 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All hosted by me. It's Persia Nicole, the power to pee, baby. Mm-hmm.
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10: 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You have to find out what happens next. 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

0: then obviously he got the game messed up, don't it? Canceling that M&T Bank show. Like, we won't bank him. Come on, man. Get them people their money back, too. Anyway, look, it's time to get unfiltered. And this is my favorite part of the show. But shout out to my girl, Lisa, out Manassas. She did just win that $50 gas card. Yeah, see, you can't be moving around and things. We trying to hook you up. It's your chance to win stuff. All right, let's get unfiltered. And today is Hump Day Wednesday. Give it up for yourself for making it halfway through another ghetto week in America. It is not easy, okay? It's not easy. And then you do all of that, and you got all this stuff going on, and then you go in somebody's phone, and your whole heart sinks to the crack of your behind. You ever had that moment? And now all of a sudden, you can't eat, baby. That ever happened to you? Then you had to go to work? Oh, my goodness. Let's get unfiltered. I want to know about that time, though. The worst thing that you have ever found in your spouse's phone, in your girl phone, in your man's phone. Some girl said, look, I was dating this man, and he barely used social media. We were together nearly 5 years. But then I went in his phone, and I found a secret Twitter account. The entire account was him harassing LL Cool J to make new music. She says, I would have rather found a second family. You ever find something awkward in that phone? And this is why you're not supposed to do that, okay? Somebody said, I found pictures in his phone of me sleeping night after night. That's kind of weird. With me sleeping? That's insane. Somebody else said, I found he had photos of women's butts at random public times. This is crazy. And you are part of somebody's butt collection. That's crazy. Have you ever found something crazy in someone else's phone? Maybe you was looking for it, or maybe you didn't mean to find it at all. I want to know. Get unfiltered. 877-537-5757.
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1: A lot of motion. If you want some motion, this is
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4: 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It's all about that motion.
1: We got the motion.
4: Okay. It's all about that motion. Non-stop jams now. Only on

0: 40 with such shebang. All of my ops, they diss. Please don't put me to the test. They tryna get back on the net. I'm tryna get back in the flesh.
1: Yeah. That Drizzy shebang, we getting unfiltered. Please tell me about that craziest thing you found in somebody's phone.
2: So, I'm actually still dating the gentleman, but he's turned around a little bit. Anyway, about 2-3 years ago, going through his phone, just had met him, just got over a real nasty divorce. What happened was he left the phone in my car when I went to go see him. So he had called me right back and was like, oh, I left my phone. And I was like, okay, well, I can't come back right now to drop it off, but I'll be back to, you know, bring you your phone. Then my girlfriend was on the phone, got on the phone with her, and she was like, you didn't go through the phone yet? And I thought about it. Oh, I didn't. Went through the phone. And how about he had 2 or 3 women for every day of the week asking them for ASF.
1: And he asking them for some what?
2: For ASF.
1: Goodness. 3-4 women every day of the week.
2: Their response to him was some girls was on their cycle.
1: Oh, my gosh.
2: They were sending him the drip emoji.
1: Oh, my God.
2: All kinds of stuff. I had seen it on at that point.
1: Oh, my God. You had to send it on. Did you confront him?
2: Of course.
1: And what did he say? He don't know the women.
2: Let him know he the biggest ever. Remind him all the time.
1: He said, I ain't even know them girls. That's what they say. That's what they use. I don't even know who that is.
2: Thank you for my call.
1: Thank you so much for calling, getting unfiltered. So what about you? We're getting unfiltered right now about that crazy thing you saw in somebody's phone. I know we're not supposed to go through phones, but you've done it before. This girl Tara online says, my ex had created a bunch of fake accounts that he was using to say absolutely heinous things to me and comment on my own posts on the internet. Oh, well, wouldn't that cause you to break up with somebody? Man, folks, it's crazy. What have you found in someone's phone that made you go, 877-537-5757. Get unfiltered with us.
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2: Hi, it's Governor Westmore. 5 years ago, one of the first places I visited before announcing my campaign was the local barbershop to talk to some guys about their priorities. And I heard a lot about crime.
3: Two of my students got shot. It's dealing with that stuff every single day, and they demonize as if we have a choice to live the way that we live. In this moment, like you said, it's a systematic thing.
2: I made a commitment that if I became governor, public safety would be my top priority. And that's exactly what we've done. We made record investments in local law enforcement. We worked with community leaders and provided those coming home a second chance at life. Now, violent crime is at a 40-year low in Maryland. We've got a lot more work to do, but we are making historic progress. Let's keep going.
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17: 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Take me to that.

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1: Diva, girl, it feel like crab legs and cutwood outside.
0: Crab legs and cut water. That's exactly what it feel like. They mixing they mixing the cut water with something,
1: like,
0: too.
1: I can't talk right now with my homegirls at the dice game.
0: It feel like a dice game outside for sure.
1: Look, and you can tell it's nice outside, dude. I'm riding down the street, the dirt bike sound. I'm like, oh, I like this type of weather.
0: It's time, y'all. We done been through it. All that snow, we been through it. We deserve this.

0: you're feeling so good on this beautiful hump day, D.C., Maryland, Virginia, Baltimore, we are getting unfiltered right now. You joining in on the conversation, okay, because it's anonymous for you. I would be telling all my business. Yeah, we talked about that one time you went through that phone, because you know you did before. But what's the craziest thing you found?
1: Well, I'm a retired Marine, 26 years. And,
0: oh, thank you for your service.
1: Thank you. My captain ordered something from DoorDash or something in North Carolina. Mm-hmm. And I saw a thing.
0: You saw a what?
1: A ding dong.
0: A ding dong. A eggplant.
1: A
0: peanon.
1: A picture.
0: A picture of one. In your captain's phone?
1: Yes. Because I was supposed to get the code to give to the DoorDash people.
0: And he married with two kids. And you trying to get the DoorDash code and it's pinion in the phone.
1: Yeah, he said, get my phone. It's right there. I don't know. I'm not good with phones. I be pushing all kinds of buttons. Plus, I'm newsy as hell.
0: So I'm not good with phones, but it was right there.
1: I
0: was in his recents. This is crazy. Yeah. How awkward is that?
1: It was someone under, and it was somebody under us, and he was.
0: See,
1: when I say somebody under us, a lower rank.
0: It's crazy. Yeah. I've seen so many 2020 stories where they found all types of things in their husband's phone. So I'm telling you, if you get the inkling to do it and you do it, you can't be sorry for finding what you find, baby. Thank you so much for sharing that. I appreciate you calling and checking in and being a part of the show. I really do. Thank you. All right. So listen, you got to be careful out there. That's why they tell you don't be going through folks' phone. I can't believe some people said they found a folder of them catfishing people on the internet. Somebody else said they found a photo of a secret child a person had that was conceived and born during the time that they was together. Pictures of side chicks. Just don't even go through the phone, okay? I'd rather just not know. Wouldn't you? Let's keep the combo going. At Dominique the Diva on all socials. Coming up, DJ Quicksilver getting you through traffic on a hump day. We got that clock out mix for a whole hour. And I also have Battle of the Bands tickets in here. You trying to go? Be here at 5:20. Don't miss your chance to win.
2: The baddest in school, the baddest in the game. Excuse me, honey, but nobody's in my lane.
3: 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More of the Dominique the Diva show is coming up in minutes.
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1: And I like to travel. And
2: you got a passport?
1: No, no passport. No,
3: she said go from east to west, baby. East
1: but
3: to
1: I
3: west.
1: Can get one.
3: She said I go from east to west. Thank you, ma'am. Have a great day.
1: All right, thank you.
3: Hey, Chop, be nice, Chop. Be nice. She likes to travel from east
2: like
3: to west.
2: I have to
4: get out of here. I have to get out of here.
3: Listen.
4: Now.
3: She could go from Towson to Woodlawn. Leave her alone.
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0: You show up, we're gonna have a good time. I'm supplying the music, so make sure you get there early. You're celebrating the birthday. It don't matter. And I'll see y'all Friday.
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2: 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All hosted by me. It's Persia Nicole, the power to pee, baby. Mm-hmm.
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0: Hey, Quicksilver, of course, getting you through this traffic, that clock out mix. We are still going, baby. We going in for a whole hour, okay? It's just another ghetto week in America. We halfway through it. We got to get through this together. Now, you know we hook you up with $50 gas cards, courtesy of B2K's new single, and qualifying you for that VIP brunch. It's going down this Sunday at Lucky Bar. Of course, I'll be there. My Hennessy family will be there. My girl Lisa out Manassas going to be there for sure, okay? Yeah, we trying to find out who's going to pull it up to brunch with us. But listen, I've got Capital Battle of the Bands tickets. That's going down October 25th. All your favorite HBCUs, UMD campus going band for band. You want to go? Do it for the culture. 877-537-5757. Good luck.
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2: Hey, it's Persian, Nicole, the power to P, baby. 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

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You ain't know? Well, it's time to hip you on to today's hottest headlines and entertainment.

0: Tasha.
1: What's up?
0: It's good to have you on the show, you know.
1: I'm glad to be here.
0: I never thought that this would happen.
1: You know what? Everything is possible in life.
0: Everything is possible. Yes. And you are showing the girls that. But how do you feel about your name not only being on all the tizzoos and stuff, as soon as I say, oh, Tasha K, I say, oh, who is that? The messy girl? The girl that says, how do you feel about your name and messy being in the same sentence?
1: I'm messy. I am messy. I don't know why people be trying to act like they ain't messy.
0: Are you aware? I am aware. I don't know. They might have her back in the booth singing that song. Meanwhile, though, let's talk about your boy Diddy, who's making headlines today. I don't know if Bad Boy has met the bad man, but they are saying Diddy may have had some people. He's basically making it a little bit too hot. You see what I'm saying? Folks is around there making his bed, holding his, picking his fruit out, basically behind bars. And being that everyone put him on blast, he making stuff hot. They're saying there's a fight between Diddy and someone else, an inmate named Dudas, known as the Jamaica Drug Lord. I'm like, is the cameras rolling on this or no? This sounds like a great documentary on how Diddy survived 4 dicks. You know what I mean? You know what I mean? Anyway, though, 50 Cent, meanwhile, is clowning Diddy on national TV. 50 Cent was on Jimmy Kimmel Live discussing Sean Combs' The Reckoning, the 4-part series that he did for Netflix. And he said, look, when you get a RICO charge, you forget to pay the guy who had the camera. How does that happen? Like, you already know I'm going for the camera guy. He had a few other things to say that's not really radio friendly, so you can get all the dirt over there. Meanwhile, though, I know you probably want to see Michael 2, right? I mean, it made $1 billion in theaters. However, Michael 2 won't be the only Michael Jackson movie having fans glued to the screens next year. After 35 years, remember Michael Jackson's epic halftime show? Well, it looks as though that show is going to get its own Hulu special February 2027. It's called Spectacle, Michael Jackson at the Super Bowl. It's a really in-depth look into the world of, you know, of Michael Jackson and what it took. It's crazy. All the kids are obsessed with Michael Jackson right now, including my Cash. And I'm literally waiting for my Janet Jackson costume in the mail because I'm just like, if you can't beat him, if you can't beat it, join in. Anyway, look, more on this story and so much more over on DominiqueTheDivaShow.com.
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3: Mm-hmm. You already know Monday through Friday, 10 a.m. to 3 p.m. I got you covered with a whole lot of power. And I'm bringing some of your favorite celebrities along for that ride, too. Like the latest, Miguel.
4: What's up, Persia? How are you?
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6: You probably wonder why I sound like this. It's because Persia Nicole told me to do this against my will. It's cool because she's my favorite radio person. She makes my palms blush.
7: Hi, it's Governor Westmore. 5 years ago, one of the first places I visited before announcing my campaign was the local barbershop to talk to some guys about their priorities. And I heard a lot about crime.
8: 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In this moment, like you said, it's a systematic thing.
7: 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Now, violent crime is at a 40-year low in Maryland. We've got a lot more work to do, but we are making historic progress. 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
7: 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It's DJ Envy. 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It don't matter. 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
8: That's right. 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Mm-hmm.
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0: Don't think about it too much, but we are in the middle of playing today's game of questions for the culture. Let's see who's really about that life. Hello, who's this? Where you calling from?
1: Hey, this is Rich. I'm in B-Mall.
0: What's up, Rich? What's poppin'? It's hump day Wednesday. Like, what you getting into, Rich?
1: Hey, man, right now, I'm just trying to make some money out here on the road right now. That's it.
0: Look, we all trying to make some money out there on the road, you know what I mean? Well, look, I got a pair of tickets to the Capitol Battle of the Bands going down Sunday, October 25th at UMD campus. You trying to go?
1: Definitely, yeah.
0: I'm going to be there. It's about to be lit. All right, look, let's see if you can do it for the culture. Listen closely, Rich. According to the culture, you know, he's no professor, okay? But he did teach us that situations will arise. And what must we do about them?
1: But you gotta be smart about it, Rich.
0: You a smart boy. Congratulations. You was smart.
1: Thank you, kind.
0: You was important. You going to the battle of the bear.
1: I appreciate it.
0: And sometimes that's what you gotta do. You gotta refer to the song. You gotta refer to the source. You gotta look back. Look, the kids don't understand the copy. You gotta look back in the text, okay? And you gotta pull out the answer, and that's what you did. But look, I'm gonna see you at the Capitol Battle of the Bands at UMD October 25th with Morgan State, Delaware State, Howard, Virginia State, Central, and more going band for band. All right, congratulations.
1: Oh yeah, we in
0: there. Yeah. Hold on the line. All right, so coming up at 6:25, we gotta talk about something serious, okay? Mail-in ballots requests. I'm gonna go over these deadlines so you don't miss it. Plus, there are reports of the National Guards near DC ballot drop boxes, and they are raising some very interesting concerns. Let's talk about it at 6:25. Make sure you're here.
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0: Okay, let me tell you, around me, you gots to be exercising your right to vote. Now is not the time to play around, do the politics. So they politicking you right in your ass. I ain't lying. So listen, the deadline. Let's talk about it. The deadline for Maryland residents to request a mail-in ballot for this general election is fast approaching. Okay, so officials are urging voters to plan accordingly. Mail-in ballots requests via mail or fax. Who still has a fax machine these days? Anyway, they must be received, not just sent. They must be received by October 27th, okay? This is according to the Maryland State Board of Elections. And voters wishing to receive a mail-in ballot via email must submit a request by October 30th. Mail-in ballots can be requested online. Yeah, they sure can. Listen, take that mail-in ballot and drop it in the box yourself. I'm trying to tell you. Right now, there are also reports coming out of D.C. as far as National Guard troops being spotted standing near ballot drop boxes around the district. And they are taking notes, okay? There have been confirmed reports from the D.C. Council of troops at ballot boxes with the caption, you know, with the, they saying this is unacceptable. They're saying this is a potential violation of federal election laws. But look, y'all see how they playing? And you probably ain't even seen that new Elon Musk documentary because he is boasting about the hand he played. But anyway. Let's just make sure we are requesting our mail-in ballots before October 27th, okay? Shout-outs to those folks in VA. Virginia has already voted so many. Like, I think they said over 450,000 early voters already in Virginia. That's what I'm talking about right there, all right? So the deadline, again, Maryland residents to request a mail-in ballot is October 27th. You must get this done. And, you know, shout-outs to you also if you are already making plans to vote in person, day of, have a car packed. Making sure everybody is exercising their right to vote. There's a lot on the line, my friend. But I don't got to tell you that. You can read up on it for yourself over on DominiqueTheDivaShow.com.
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new Gunna popping again. Look, we halfway through another ghetto week in America. You better pop your shh for real, okay? If you don't pop it, somebody else gonna pop it, and you gonna be feeling the way. Ain't that right? We just push it through. Yeah, another ghetto week in America, D.C., Maryland, Virginia, Baltimore. I appreciate you letting me get you through your afternoon, hook you up with gas cards. Shout out my girl Lisa out Manassas. I know she putting that in her gas tank ASAP, okay? And much love to my guy Rich, who won those Battle of the Bands tickets. I got more chances for you to win tomorrow. Okay, so ride out with me. But slow it down out there. Did y'all see that D.C. is officially the most expensive U.S. place for motorists caught speeding by traffic cameras? Yeah, they're like, well, Dom, I know that Harrison Harris is calling me.

0: Tasha.
1: What's up?
0: It's good to have you on the show, you know.
1: I'm glad to be here.
0: I never thought that this would happen.
1: You know what? Everything is possible in life.
0: Everything is possible. Yes. And you are showing the girls that. But how do you feel about your name not only being on all the tizzoos and stuff, as soon as I say, oh, Tasha K, I say, oh, who is that? The messy girl? The girl that says, how do you feel about your name and messy being in the same sentence?
1: I'm messy. I am messy. I don't know why people be trying to act like they ain't messy.
0: I am aware. Okay, that's why I will be disengaging at this time. That's all you gotta say. You ain't gotta say that. You can just leave the chat. I love leaving the chat, baby. You better ask about me. Anyway, at Dominique DeDiva on all socials. Let's get through this thing called life together. And you know I love ya. Mean it.
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5: 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You already know Monday through Friday, 10 a.m. to 3 p.m. I got you covered with a whole lot of power. 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Like the latest Miguel.
6: What's up, Persian? 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
16: Yo, Baltimore, what's up? 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October 16th, I am pulling up for Friday Night Hip Hop.

0: 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I don't wait, lock in.
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2: What up, y'all? It's DJ Envy. Now, this Friday, make sure you show up. We're going to have a good time. I'm supplying the music, so make sure you get there early. You're celebrating the birthday. It don't matter. And I'll see y'all Friday.
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3: 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It's Persia Nicole, the power to P, baby.

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1: Get them feels. What it feel like outside to you?
2: Diva, girl, it feel like crab legs and cutwater outside.
1: Crab legs and cut water. That's exactly what it feel like. They mixing they mixing the cut water with something,
2: like,
1: too.
2: I can't talk right now with my homegirls at the dice game.
1: It feel like a dice game outside for sure.
2: Look, and you can tell it's nice outside, dude. I'm riding down the street, the dirt bike sound. I'm like, oh, I like this type of weather.
1: It's time, y'all. We done been through it. All that snow, we been through it. We deserve this.
3: Now, you know, we came to work, do two things.
1: What's that, Ink?
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2: It is a Working Woman Wednesday. I'm losing track of the days.
1: I ain't gonna lie. On Monday, I put up an affirmation because usually in my Instagram stories, when we work, I try to put up this affirmations that's on my desk. I put up the 14th on Monday.
2: Uh-oh.
1: Yeah, what today is?
2: The 14th.
1: I was early.
2: You were too early.
1: This is crazy, but we're right on time to play these hits and to make sure the hits do not stall.
2: Period.
1: So we're going to need your help today. You got a song you want to hear? Just call us, man.
2: 1-844-426-POTC.
3: 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You already know what it is. Incognito, posted on the corner. Let's go.
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3: Unbelievably. That's a definite. Not true. Definitely not that's true.
4: Damn.
3: What I tell you all the time. I tell them all the time. Anything I say, do yourself a favor and fact check it. Anything. And
2: you lie way more than I lie.
3: Give me one.
4: There are times when Quick isn't lying and we fact check him and he's telling the truth.
3: And you'd be like, damn.
2: Well, since when?
4: But it's only
3: name
4: because
3: once.
4: You've
3: name
4: lied so much.
3: Name once.
2: Lie,
3: give me one.
2: Lie.
5: If you have a trait, I want you to bring it to us. I don't care if your trade work or don't work. I want you to bring it to us. If it has 200,000 miles on it, bring it to us. We're giving you $6,000 for it. I don't care if the car need an alternator. 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I don't care if the headlights don't work. I want you to bring it to us. If it's been in an accident, it has a dent on it, bring it to us. We're giving

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0: Secrets I know got you stressed. 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Yeah.
1: Big congratulations to my dog Incognito and my boo DJ Mrs. on having the number one show in the city. The biggest show in the city. It's Lotto.
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0: up, Incognito?
1: I spent a lot of time trying to figure out what I saw in my algorithm.
0: Oh, don't trip. I'm finna tell you it's running on the timeline.
1: All right, then.
2: Who did it? Who done it? And who needs to quit it?
3: Who was that?
4: Here's what's trending on the timeline with
2: DJ Mrs.
4: Post it on the corner.
0: Okay, let's get into it real quick, T, for you. So I have an update on what's going on with Diddy. But first, Barilla had a message for her sister, Glorilla.
5: Go, I apologize. Because I'm in your shoes now. Well, I'm not in your shoes. You rich as a mother. You a millionaire. I am a thousandaire. Let's not forget that. But even with me being a thousandaire, I still was giving. Motherfuckers, exit. Crossed you. And then you to help them out. So, like, I understand where Glow coming from. Like, stop it. Don't let it begin.
0: Giving. Taking. Yeah, now you got some paper. You got a little bit of money now. Now you see why Glow ain't just giving her money away.
6: And she F and F.
0: Thank you. So I'm still hoping that her and her sister can come to terms, because I would love to see some content with them together, kicking it together. I feel like that would be dope. So, you know, I continue to keep you updated on that as that unfolds. And there's a new report about Diddy's recent hospital trip. According to TMZ, he allegedly got into a fight at Fort Dix with convicted drug trafficker Christopher Coke. It's crazy that that's his name. And he suffered a head injury. Now, sources claim the tension rose after NBC News reports about alleged special treatment that led to prison raids. Now, Diddy's rep says they can't immediately or independently verify the fight. People also reports that his injury was not life-threatening and he returned to prison the same day. So, you know, I can continue to keep you updated on that as that unfolds. You need to recap. You already know where you can go. Post it on thecorner.com. Follow your good sis on the gram at DJ Mrs. DJ M-I-S-S-E-S.
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1: 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You just got robbed.
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1: All right. Let's close out.
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